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12: Morning, I'm Jackie Lim. The opposition leader says cutting the tobacco excise by 80% is the key to smashing the illicit smokes trade. He's told Seven the status quo is driving the surge in organised crime.
13: The horse has bolted, and what we've seen is the current policy has failed. It's supporting rising crime, cheap smokes, and frankly, it is supporting organised crime in this country on a scale that we should be deeply concerned about.
12: Angus Taylor would also lift the ban on vapes and nicotine pouches and spend another $200 million on enforcement. Iran has vowed retaliation after an alleged strike on a wedding celebration reportedly killed at least four people and injured dozens more. However, the US insists it does not target civilians. The attack comes as fighting between Iran and the US escalates again following a month-long lull in hostilities. Meantime, Ukraine's president is warning international airlines to steer clear of Russian airspace, saying it's become too dangerous to enter. Volodymyr Zelensky's warning comes as Ukraine ramps up drone attacks deep inside Russia. A new study out of the UK has found giving cancer treatment in the morning rather than the afternoon could improve survival chances. Researchers believe the body's internal clock may influence how the immune system responds to treatment. And teachers say classroom disruption is eating into learning time. A new study finding nearly a third of every lesson is spent managing misbehaviour. The lost time adds up to around 12 weeks each year.
0: Your sport now. 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
12: In sport, Fremantle takes on Hawthorn in the first qualifying final tonight. Last time the two teams met, the Dockers came from behind to record a 15-point victory. Coach Justin Longmuir says they're ready after a good week off.
3: They've all trained well and given us a lot of confidence that they're right to go. So, yeah, it's a nice place to be in.
12: And the last round of the NRL regular season gets underway tonight at Olympic Stadium. The Bulldogs host the Broncos, with neither team able to make the top eight. That's the latest in news and sport.
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16: On the west coast, a partly cloudy one today with a medium chance of showers west of Ceduna and a slight chance elsewhere with a chance of a thunderstorm west of Nullarbor later on this afternoon and evening, with some west to northwesterly winds 15 to 20 kilometres per hour, shifting east to southeasterly this afternoon, with top temperatures in Elliston 19, Woodner with a top of 20. On the eastern Eyre Peninsula, a partly cloudy one with a high chance of showers in the south and a slight chance elsewhere with some northwesterly winds 15 to 20 kilometres per hour, tending westerly 15 to 25 kilometres per hour throughout the day, with top temperatures in Cleve 18 and Kimber with a top of 19. Finally, on the lower Eyre Peninsula, a partly cloudy one with a high chance of showers this afternoon with some westerly winds 15 to 25 kilometres per hour, with top temperatures in Coffin Bay 18, Cummins 17 and Port Lincoln with a top today of 18. 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
0: Not too loud, not too soft, just right. 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

Evanescence on 5CC on your More Music Mornings. G'day, it's Riz here hanging out with you. Very, very exciting day, of course. The finals. Well, the official finals starts today, I suppose, or tonight, I should say, with the Hawks and Freo. I don't know, do you count the wild card as finals games? That's a discussion for another time. And they've also scrapped opening round, which is also another great thing from the AFL. But it all starts tonight. Hawks and the Dockers. It's going to be an awesome game. And then we round out the round with the Crows taking on the Doggies. And that story about Matty Nix losing his job if he doesn't win a final just keeps on growing legs. But the Crows have come out and said that he will that his job is safe and he's contracted for another year, but you just never know. Where there's smoke, there's fire. It'll be a very, very interesting final series. Can't wait for it all kicking off tonight. We have got some of your favourites coming up on your More Music Mornings, like this one from Robert Palmer and UB40. It's going to play for you just before 10:30 here on your More Music Mornings on 5CC. But let's kick it off with some Cold Chisel here on 5CC.

0: Bon Jovi on Your More Music Mornings here on 5CC, and we are playing all your favourites to get you through your Thursday morning. The Mamas and the Papas coming up for you in about 10 minutes' time. Speaking of the Papas, today is your last day to get those dad jokes in at 5CC.com. We are wanting to hear the funniest, cheesiest, and most groan-worthy dad jokes for your chance to win an epic Father's Day getaway, which includes 2 nights at the Akabar Hotel, a Cooper's Brewery tour and guided tasting, Port River Dolphin and Graveyard Shipwreck Cruise, go-karting experiences at the Bend Motorsport Park. And just to be nice, we're going to throw a fuel voucher in there for you to get you there. Entries are now open at 5CC.com. The jokes have been awesome so far. Like this one here. What do you call a snowman with a six-pack? An abdominal snowman. Oh, that one's terrible. That one comes in from... Simone. We've also got this one from Michael. I asked a Port Lincoln fisherman if he'd caught anything today. He said, nah, nothing worth talking about. I said, so what are you doing? He said, talking about the ones I didn't catch. Very, very good. A little local element to that one, Michael. Keep those jokes coming in at 5CC.com. And tomorrow morning, we are going to be announcing our ultimate dad joke champion. So get those jokes in, 5CC.com. It's all thanks to Terry White, Ken Mark, Port Lincoln, Minor 10 Port Lincoln, and the Port Lincoln Hotel.
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Experience the beauty of the Eyre Peninsula at Glen Forest Tourist Park. Coming up after 11. Boss time here on 5CC. That song is going to play right after all the latest in news and sport at 11. But to get us there, we've got some more music here for you with Andrea True Connection here on 5CC, your More Music Morning.

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9: Morning, I'm Jackie Lim. Australia will deploy a team of specialist drone operators to help with the search and rescue efforts in Nepal following the deadly floods. It comes as the federal government announces a further $3 million in aid, taking the total amount to $11 million. Prime Minister Anthony Albanese says the team will depart in the coming days.
10: The team will include members of Fire and Rescue New South Wales and the Queensland Fire Department. They'll leave Australia in the coming days as part of a 15-person disaster assistance response team.
9: The opposition is promising a dramatic shake-up of Australia's tobacco laws. The coalition will today announce plans to cut the cigarette excise from around $30 a pack to just $6 and legalise vapes. $200 million will also be allocated to fight criminal gangs. The Teachers' Consent Foundation has used a national press club address to push the federal government to mandate an opt-in model for social media recommendation algorithms. The Labor government is reportedly actively looking at both opt-in and opt-out algorithm features as part of broader strategies to stem rising adolescent sexual violence. Tiger Woods has narrowly avoided jail after striking a plea deal over a car crash in Florida back in March. Prosecutors ended up dropping their DUI charges, admitting they didn't have evidence the golfer was impaired. And Billy Ray Cyrus has thrown his support behind daughter Miley's new one-name identity. The country singer says she's now in the same league as music icons like Elvis and Cher.
0: Your sport now. 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
9: In sport, the Hawks have made just one change for tonight's AFL qualifying final against the Dockers in Perth. Jack Ginnivan comes in for Jack Dalton. And the final round of the NRL home and away season kicks off at Olympic Stadium tonight, with the Bulldogs hosting the Broncos. The match essentially a dead rubber, with neither team to make the top eight. And after making the finals for the past 2 years, Dogs coach Cam Serraldo is unsure what to make of this season.
11: Finished a couple of wins behind where we would have liked to, but we've also played some great footy along the way and shown what we're capable of.
9: That's the latest in news and sport.
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12: If you think you know the story, you haven't been paying attention. 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
13: Tuano Bay next, low tide at 20 past 12 this afternoon, 0.7 of a metre. Next high later on this afternoon at 4.59, 1.05 metres. Tummy Bay next, low tide at 24 past 11 this morning, 0.77 of a metre. Next high this afternoon at 5 past 4, 1.07 metres. Franklin Harbour now next, low tide at 2 past 2 this afternoon, 0.82 of a metre. Next high tonight at 6.38, 1.18 metres. Streaky Bay now next, high tide at 5 to 2 this afternoon, 1.18 metres. Next low tonight at 1 past 9 at 0.42 of a metre. Coffin Bay now next, high tide at 3.54 this afternoon, 0.84 of a metre. Next low tonight at 10.47, 0.14 of a metre. Sheringa Beach next, high tide at 5 past 2 this afternoon, 0.83 of a metre. Next low tonight at 8.34, 0.18 of a metre. Finally, in Port Lincoln, next high tide at 3.56 this afternoon, 0.96 of a metre. Next low tonight at 9.38, 0.33 of a metre.
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13: On the west coast, a partly cloudy one today with a medium chance of showers west of Ceduna and a slight chance elsewhere with a chance of a thunderstorm west of Nullarbor later on this afternoon and evening, with some west to northwesterly winds 15 to 20 kilometres per hour, shifting east to southeasterly this afternoon, with top temperatures in Elliston 19, Woodner with a top of 20. On the eastern Eyre Peninsula, a partly cloudy one with a high chance of showers in the south and a slight chance elsewhere with some northwesterly winds 15 to 20 kilometres per hour, tending westerly 15 to 25 kilometres per hour throughout the day, with top temperatures in Cleve 18 and Kimber with a top of 19. Finally, on the lower Eyre Peninsula, a partly cloudy one with a high chance of showers this afternoon, with some westerly winds 15 to 25 kilometres per hour, with top temperatures in Coffin Bay 18, Cummins 17, and Port Lincoln with a top today of 18. And for all the latest in weather, go to 5cc.com.
0: Whatever you've got planned for the next 60 minutes, bring us along for the ride. 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

Rod Stewart on 5CC, your more music mornings. It's Riz here hanging out with you today, taking you through the next couple of hours before Chrissy Guscott comes in for Around SA. Now, of course, as you know, the circus is coming to town. Hudson Circus coming to the Port Lincoln Racecourse from the 9th to the 19th of September. And we've got one more chance for you to win a family pass for this one. So Ray's been doing it all through Good Morning EP this week. But our last chance for you to win is actually on our socials. Head to our Facebook page, 5CC, and like and comment your name on the post there for Hudson Circus. And then Ray's going to announce the winner tomorrow morning on Good Morning EP. So good luck to everyone who has entered in on this one, because he could be reading out your name tomorrow and you'll be able to experience all the thrills, laughs and excitement of Hudson Circus. Let's get into more music now. It's Queen here on 5CC.

0: Kelly Clarkson on 5WC on your More Music Mornings. It's Riz here hanging out with you today. Hey, this weekend is going to be an awesome one. I was talking about AFL football earlier, but what about our local leagues? We got finals all over the place, all over the Eyre Peninsula. But I wanted to zero in on one in particular, and that is, of course, the Eastern Eyre Footy League, because it is grand final time. And this Saturday, we're actually going to be live at Rudow Oval for the Eastern Eyre Footy League Grand Final. It is Ports, it is Rangers, it is going to be an epic game. So we're going to be there live from 2 o'clock with the first bounce at 2:30 for sideline view. Can't wait for this one. Rangers versus Ports. Proudly brought to you by our number one ticket holder, Nutrien Cleve Ag Services, and live on 5WC. Well, I got this song coming up. True, if you make a grand final, you are a winner, but not everyone can win a grand final. So we got this one coming up from Hot Chocolate on the way for you inside of about five here on 5WC. Good luck to all the players playing in this one, by the way, for the Rangers and Ports. It's going to be a ripper this Saturday.
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John Lennon on 5CC on Your More Music Mornings. It's Riz here with you. We're approaching midday, which means your 80s lunch is coming up. And the Pretenders Brass in Pocket is going to kick it off after all the latest in news and sport at midday. Hey, tomorrow, get around Legacy. It is Badge Day, and they're going to be out and about here in Port Lincoln, out the front of all of our supermarkets, Kmart, and the post office as well. Great way to donate and give back to such an amazing cause. 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And if you've got an event, let us know. Hit that Submit Your Event button. Let's get to some Mark Morrison now here on 5CC, Your More Music Mornings.

0: 5CC, we're live from Rudal for the Eastern Air Football League A-grade Grand Final. Can Eastern Rangers finally break the drought? 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The Eastern Air A-Grade Grand Final, Eastern Rangers versus Ports. 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
10: Hey there, I'm Jackie Lim. Australia and the United States are moving to deepen their military partnership. Following talks in Washington, Defence Minister Richard Marles and US Defence Secretary Pete Hegseth agreed to accelerate defence activities at Australian bases. The move comes ahead of the AUKUS submarine rotations through HMAS Stirling, which will bring thousands of US personnel to WA.
11: Our alliance with the United States is something that's been built over decades. It really does transcend governments of the day in DC, but also in Canberra. Our defence relationship is profoundly important.
10: Miles on the ABC there. Australians have now donated more than $4 million to help victims of the devastating Nepal floods, while the federal government has also bumped up their contribution to $5 million. The money will support relief efforts in communities devastated by flooding and landslides. Opposition leader Angus Taylor has promised a crackdown on tobacco crime under a coalition government. He's pledged to cut the tobacco excise by 80% while legalising vapes and nicotine pouches. Russian airspace is no longer safe for international flights, according to Ukraine's president, Volodymyr Zelensky, issuing the warning as they intensify long-range drone strikes. And Lionel Richie has checked himself out of hospital after suffering a medical episode earlier in the week. The 77-year-old spent time in the ICU after falling ill during a concert in St. Louis. His reps say he's home and recovering.
0: Your sport now. Ampol Hallett Place. Best takeaway curries in town. Phone orders and takeaway.
10: In sport, the Bulldogs and Broncos will both be looking to wrap up their seasons on a high when they do battle in Sydney tonight. Brisbane coach Michael Maguire has opted to stick with the same side despite their thumping by the Melbourne Storm last week. In the AFL, nearly 60,000 fans are expected to pack Optus Stadium tonight for the qualifying final between the Hawks and Dockers. And it's been a rain-affected day four at the US Open. The Demon won in straight sets, but no such luck for Daria Kasatkina and Taylor Preston, who were eliminated earlier this morning. That's the latest in news and sport.
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13: On West Coast waters, west to southwesterly, winds 15 to 20 knots with winds decreasing to about 10 knots this afternoon, with seas 1 to 2 metres decreasing below 1 metre this afternoon. Central Coast waters, a strong wind warning with west to southwesterly winds 15 to 25 knots reaching up to 30 knots, with winds tending west to northwesterly below 10 knots this afternoon, with seas 2 to 2.5 metres decreasing to 1 to 1.5 metres this afternoon, then decreasing below 1 metre this evening. The swell southwesterly 4 to 5 metres. Finally, on Spencer Gulf waters, west to northwesterly winds 10 to 15 knots, reaching up to 20 knots south of Kawalaroo, with winds tending west to southwesterly this afternoon, then becoming variable this evening. With seas 1 to 1.5 metres decreasing below 1 metre during the afternoon, the swell south to southwesterly 1 to 1.5 metres, increasing to 1.5 to 2.5 metres south of Port Neal to Port Victoria.
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13: On the west coast, a partly cloudy one today with a medium chance of showers west of Ceduna and a slight chance elsewhere with a chance of a thunderstorm west of Nullarbor later on this afternoon and evening, with some west to northwesterly winds 15 to 20 kilometres per hour, shifting east to southeasterly this afternoon, with top temperatures in Elliston 19, Woodner with a top of 20. On the eastern Eyre Peninsula, a partly cloudy one with a high chance of showers in the south and a slight chance elsewhere with some northwesterly winds 15 to 20 kilometres per hour, tending westerly 15 to 25 kilometres per hour throughout the day, with top temperatures in Cleve 18 and Kimber with a top of 19. Finally, on the lower Eyre Peninsula, a partly cloudy one with a high chance of showers this afternoon, with some westerly winds 15 to 25 kilometres per hour, with top temperatures in Coffin Bay 18, Cummins 17, and Port Lincoln with a top today of 18. And for all the latest in weather, go to 5CC.com.
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Sting on 5CC for your 80s lunch. Thanks to Harvey Norman, Port Lincoln, supporting the local community with the best prices guaranteed. There's nothing says 80s like this song.

Bryan Adams' Heaven is coming up for you just before 12:30. Hey, by the way, do you know someone with a birthday coming up? Because if you do, get your birthday shout-out on 5CC with our birthday book. That's right, it's back. And go into the draw for a Boston Bay Diner $20 voucher, which we give away every weekday. 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Or if it's happening tomorrow or, you know, the day before, you can give us a call on 8682-5000. 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All right, let's keep the 80s lunch going with a little bit of Eye of the Tiger here on 5CC.

Sunny Boys on 5CC, the 80s lunch. 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Paul Kelly's Dumb Things is coming up for you very, very soon. My theme song around here, according to my co-workers. Thanks, guys. I'll take it as a compliment because it's a great song, but I'm just not listening to the message of it. It's coming up for you very, very soon. Right now, though, Fast Car, Tracy Chapman here on 5CC.

0: Steve Forbert on 5CC, finishing off your 80s lunch. 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I'm just about to hand over to Chrissy Guscott to take you home for Around SA, but before I do, last chance to get your hands on some tickets for the Hudson Circus, and last chance to get your dad jokes in for that incredible prize. You'll find all the information about Hudson Circus up at our Facebook page, 5CC. And for the dad joke competition, 5CC.com is the place to go. Good luck, everyone. Last chance to get those entries in for both of those competitions, because Ray's going to be announcing both of them on Good Morning EP tomorrow. Have a great afternoon, everyone. Enjoy the footy tonight, and I'll catch you tomorrow.
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8: Hey there, I'm Erin Roan with the latest. Australia will send a drone team to help search efforts in flood-ravaged Nepal. 38 Australians remain unaccounted for, with the death toll rising to over 1,200. Foreign Minister Penny Wong says they are working around the clock to locate the missing Australians.
9: This is an extremely distressing time. We all know that this gets harder every hour and every day that passes without news. We are focused on doing all we can to find the missing Australians and supporting their loved ones.
8: The federal government will also donate another $3 million to relief efforts. The Sydney Swans coach says there's no plans for the five suspended players to attend Saturday's qualifying final at the SCG. Dean Cox says he's in contact with the group who were stood down for breaching club standards. The police investigation into an alleged sexual assault at a Melbourne hotel remains ongoing. It is believed detectives have spoken to four people. No charges have been laid, though. The coalition is vowing to slash the tobacco excise by 80% in an attempt to get on top of the black market. Under the plan, the opposition has also vowed to legalise, regulate and tax vapes and nicotine pouches for adults. And a zoo in central Queensland has been forced to send a baby chimp to another facility after she was rejected by her mother. Cassie was born at Rockhampton Zoo in June, but broke her leg when she was just hours old after her mother dropped her. When keepers tried to reunite them, things got a little bit aggressive. They are now looking for a new home for her with a new family.
1: Your sport now.
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8: In sport, and the Purple Craze is taking over Perth as Frio gets set to host the Hawks in tonight's qualifying final. The last three meetings have all been decided by 15 points or less. Nearly 60,000 fans are expected to pack Optus Stadium. And in the US, a huge fine for the LA Clippers. The NBA slapping the outfit with a $30 million fine for violating the salary cap rules relating to the contract of two-time MVP Kawhi Leonard. Leonard has been slapped with a $700,000 fine himself, with Clippers owner Steve Ballmer suspended for a year.
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0: On the west coast, a partly cloudy one today with a medium chance of showers west of Ceduna and a slight chance elsewhere with a chance of a thunderstorm west of Nullarbor later on this afternoon and evening, with some west to northwesterly winds 15 to 20 kilometres per hour shifting east to southeasterly this afternoon, with top temperatures in Elliston 19, Woodner with a top of 20. On the eastern Eyre Peninsula, a partly cloudy one with a high chance of showers in the south and a slight chance elsewhere with some northwesterly winds 15 to 20 kilometres per hour, tending westerly 15 to 25 kilometres per hour throughout the day, with top temperatures in Cleve 18 and Kimber with a top of 19. Finally, on the lower Eyre Peninsula, a partly cloudy one with a high chance of showers this afternoon with some westerly winds 15 to 25 kilometres per hour, with top temperatures in Coffin Bay 18, Cummins 17 and Port Lincoln with a top today of 18. And for all the latest in weather, go to 5CC.com.
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17: Well, hello, hello. And a very happy almost Friday to you, my friends. Wherever you may be joining me across this lovely, gorgeous, beautiful state of ours, or even if it's further afield, I'm Chris Guscott. This is Around SA, and it's lovely to have you. Hopefully the Thursday that you've had so far has been superb, and the Thursday that you're continuing to have will be even better. And I hope I'm helping out in that. For the next 3 hours, we talk all things regional SA. And when I say talk, I mean, of course, I will be discussing things with you, but it's a conversation after all, and you can use the text line to talk back at me on 0417 063 963. 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If you go to the shows tab, you'll find my smiling face there. 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So if you prefer to write it out in email, go right ahead. However, just love to hear from you about everything we're talking about or anything else you want to bring to the fold as well as it pertains to regional SA. 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But the iHeart app also exists. We want to make sure you're not only aware of it, but using it if you need it. Because, of course, you're not next to the trusty dial at all times. So, whether you're out and about or heading out on a road trip even, K Keep the iHeart app in mind. 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Of course, further afield in this network in which we're in for Australian Radio Network, but our local shows as well. More and more on-demand content popping up for that too, which is fantastic, so make sure you have it. All right, today's program. It is the obligatory conversation we have at the start of spring. You need to start being more careful, if you weren't already, of animal collisions on our roads. And Charles Mountain from the RAA is going to join us in the last hour just to talk through some of the statistics and what to look out for and what to do. It's the same conversation that you have with smoke alarm batteries at Easter. You hear it every time, but it is important to continue to reiterate it. So we'll get to that last hour as well as the text line. Next hour of the program and one of the big stories of the day, something that we have discussed at length on this program, and it takes another twist as the Federal Coalition has announced they will cut the tobacco excise by 80% if they are elected in a few years' time. Member for Barker and Tony Passon's going to join me. Love to know how they got to that number. And, of course, to hear the other side, as we have talked a lot about what the health organisations and Cancer Council has been discussing in regards to this. So, let's hear what the plan is and how they anticipate this is going to work. So, I'm very interested to see how this conversation goes, and we'll have it next hour. But within the first hour, just want to continue to check in on the people of Whyalla. I know we have many texters, especially for the Midweek Mind Games, who join us from Steel City. Fantastic to have you on board as always. Want to check in as to how you're feeling, because we're getting, well, I think we're getting close to finding out who the new Steelworks owner is, but we haven't quite got there yet. And of course, there's trepidation, as there always has been, around the ever aging infrastructure that's there. So just want to check in with you and of course use the text line for that. But first up, another interesting study pointing to another aging industry, and this time it's mechanics. So I'd love your thoughts on it. We'll get to it all after we start with a bit of Blondie. And one way or another, thanks for joining us, everyone, and a very good afternoon to you.

0: or even have been. I'd love to know your perspective on this. So 0417 063963 is our number. Get in touch, have your say, because it once again leads towards that silver tsunami trend that is getting pointed to in a handful of different ways, that we have an aging demographic and that's going to present its problems later down the line. And it's getting flagged in just interesting and different ways at the moment. Thanks for joining us on Around SA today.
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0: Welcome back, everybody, and thanks for your company on Around SA. This Thursday, the 3rd of September. I'm Chris Guscott. Text line, of course, is always there. And before the break, I put out a fairly specific call out. Automotive industry and auto shop workers, mechanics, I wanted to hear from you as the stats we were talking about before the break pointed to an aging demographic within that, an aging workforce, which, if you don't prepare for that, means your industry can fall off a cliff a little. I'm putting out another specific call out now on our text line for the people of Whyalla. And I know we have a lot of people who listen from the Steel City because the Midweek Mind Games, I say the word Whyalla a lot, and that's fantastic. So we appreciate your listenership as a community in general here on Around SA. But I want to put the call out and just ask how you're feeling within the town, because I can't imagine that it is a comforting feeling to continue to follow along with this steelworks process and simply have the uncertainty that we have. Now, I just want to reiterate right at the start of this segment, what I'm not worried about is the long term, because there are two good options, apparently. Whatever they pick, of course, they'll run the course as to how they end up restructuring the businesses. But from everything that's been said is that we're actually going to create more jobs down the line. It's just how it's going to look in the short term immediately after the owner takes in and what they're going to be putting in for funding and how they make it all work, right? So we just have to wait for that until it happens. I'm not worried about it long term either, because even if you end up picking the wrong owner, cough cough, Sanjeev Gupta, government steps in. And they had to this time around. Of course, it's not their preference to do so, but federal and state governments recognise this is too important to fail and they won't let it. So I say there's a level of security in that too. What I'm interested to know about is just the uncertainty around the timeline and the fact that it's no secret that the steelworks and its infrastructure is limping to the line, if you can even call it that. So I'd love to know what the town thinks about the current situation, because the longer that the steelworks is out of action and barely limping to the line, that has a flow-on effect throughout the entire town. We, of course, saw that after it went into administration. We saw that prior to that as well. It's heavily dependent, Whyalla, on the steelworks. So I'd love to know how things are going at the moment. And the fact that people like Tom Koutsantonis, for example, is clearly fronting up to try to offer as many updates as he has, but clearly he doesn't have a concrete timeline of this either, because it changes. And I don't think it's malicious in any way. It's just they're trying to get this process correct as they should. And he just doesn't have the answer, because every time that I see it, it seems to change. Like, it was middle of the year last year, and now it's, end of September, and then Tom Koutsantonis gets pushed on that again, and he goes, I wouldn't be so sure about that. And I can't imagine that's filling everybody with this short-term confidence that you might need to just ride this wave, which, again, the people of Whyalla are very used to, resilient bunch, but I can't imagine it's filling anybody with a great sense of confidence that this is going to be delivered in as timely manner as you would like it to be. Now, again, that may be no one's fault, but I'm just interested to hear how people are feeling more broadly within the community. So 0417 063 963 is our text line. Thanks for being a part of Around SA.
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9: Hey, what did the carpenter say to the hammer? 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

5CC, where we play better music and we play more of it. I'm Chris Guscott. You're listening to Around SA. Lovely to have you, my friends. This Saturday on 5CC, you are going to be able to hear every second of the Eastern Air Footy League A-grade Grand Final. Now, I am sure there are lots of people out there who love Ports, either play for them, supporters, and they'll be cheering on as hard as they can, of course. But I would say that the majority of people who know enough about the Eastern Air Footy League, I would say that most people are rooting for Eastern Air Rangers to finally get over the line, because four grand finals, to lose them all, is a pretty rough trot. They are undefeated this season. You would think they go in as favourites. You would think. But grand finals are weird old days, that is for sure. You will hear all of this on 5CC from 2 o'clock. The Sideline View team takes you all the way up into the bounce and then, of course, guides you through the game as it happens. I trust that you're going to be heading there anyway, because regional grand finals are enormous days for not only out like local communities, but broader communities too. So I trust you're going to be there. But if you can't, 5CC. Have it locked and listen in as we bring you all the fun of the fair as Eastern Rangers take on Ports. Proudly brought to you by our number one ticket holder. 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So, if you don't turn off 5CC from now until Saturday, you'll definitely hear it. But make sure you've got it locked in. The Eastern Air Footy League Grand Final coming up on Saturday. All right, back to the music now on Around SA.

0: Been lovely to have you as we continue to navigate this Thursday afternoon on Around SA. And with the 2pm news, sport and weather coming up next, that's an opportunity for you to get across what you need to know there. And then we talk about the big announcement of the day and something that's been a consistent discussion on this program, which is illicit tobacco. Many different aspects of this have been discussed, and it includes what One Nation did about 3 or 4 weeks ago with their announcement in regards to how much they would cut the tobacco excise by. Coalition's gone one better, 80%. So we're going to be joined by a member of the Coalition, member for Barker and Tony Passon, to talk further about that and to continue to discuss the situation at hand. So we'll get to all of that and plenty more after the 2pm news, sport and weather.
1: Dads don't tell bad jokes. They tell dad jokes.
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9: Hey there, I'm Erin Roan. The federal government has pledged another $3 million in aid for flood-ravaged Nepal. Australia deploying a specialist drone team from the Queensland and New South Wales fire departments to assist with search and recovery efforts. Prime Minister Anthony Albanese says 38 Australians remain unaccounted for in the region.
10: We continue to do everything we can to confirm their welfare and support their families and loved ones.
9: The federal opposition is keen on a major shake-up of tobacco. It's vowing to slash the tobacco excise by 80%, legalise and tax vapes and nicotine pouches, and shut down the black market tobacco trade. It means the tax on a standard packet of cigarettes would drop from about $30 to just $6. China's recent ballistic missile test in the region will be on the agenda on the final day of the Pacific Islands Forum today. Palau's president says a unified Pacific voice is needed in order to get Beijing to respect sovereignty and be a responsible partner. He's met with our PM for bilateral talks on the sidelines of the forum today. Not the news renters want to hear. The latest forecast from NAB is pointing to an increase of about 4% a year for the next 18 months, well above inflation. It comes off the back of a 15% slump in loan applications. And HBO has dropped a new trailer for the upcoming Harry Potter series.
11: Everyone thinks I'm this great wizard, but I don't really know anything.
12: Let's hope you show some talent in the Quidditch pitch, Potter. You've certainly not exhibited any in here.
9: Harry Potter and the Philosopher's Stone out on Christmas Day.
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9: In Sport, Lions coach Chris Fagan has labelled North Melbourne's comments following the sacking of Roos coach Alistair Clarkson unfair. Clarkson axed with a year left on his contract, with the club saying it needs someone who knows what they're doing and can coach for the modern game. Fagan says it's a pretty harsh description of someone who's done a lot for AFL. And at the US Open, an unusual opponent for Daniil Medvedev, the Russian, overcoming several interruptions to his second round match against wildcard Sebastian Gorzny, with play stop after birds kept landing on the net. He still took the match in straight sets.
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13: On the west coast, a partly cloudy one today with a medium chance of showers west of Ceduna and a slight chance elsewhere with a chance of a thunderstorm west of Nullarbor later on this afternoon and evening, with some west to northwesterly winds 15 to 20 kilometres per hour shifting east to southeasterly this afternoon, with top temperatures in Elliston 19, Woodner with a top of 20. On the eastern Eyre Peninsula, a partly cloudy one with a high chance of showers in the south and a slight chance elsewhere with some northwesterly winds 15 to 20 kilometres per hour tending westerly 15 to 25 kilometres per hour throughout the day, with top temperatures in Cleve 18 and Kimber with a top of 19. Finally, on the lower Eyre Peninsula, a partly cloudy one with a high chance of showers this afternoon with some westerly winds 15 to 25 kilometres per hour, with top temperatures in Coffin Bay 18, Cummins 17 and Port Lincoln with a top today of 18. And for all the latest in weather, go to 5cc.com.
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0: I usually like to frame these top of hour stories, which are quirky, weird, wacky, unusual. I like to frame them in a certain way, but this doesn't need any introduction, so I'm going to come straight out with it. Dyson, which is that company that does a lot of different things, they have created a camera toothbrush, which is $700 Australian dollars. Now, the work that has gone into this unbelievably complicated toothbrush is truly amazing. They say it took 6 years of work, 660 engineers and 38 different patents to come together with what they have. So the reason why that this is $700 for a toothbrush is because it has a 1 millimeter camera underneath the brush head, which gives two different purposes. The first is you can live stream what's happening in your mouth to your phone. Now, I can't think of essentially anybody who would like to do that, unless you are a dentist already. And I'm sure you get enough of that at work staring into people's mouths. So, God knows why you would choose to do that. But the more central part to why they've chosen to do this is that through extremely complicated machine learning, what it can do is identify the gaps between your teeth, and within 100 milliseconds of spotting a gap between your teeth, it fires a cone of mouth rinse straight into it. So it's essentially flossing on its detection of the gaps in your teeth, which is unbelievable. This technology is so complicated that they have to design their own toothpaste to be on this toothbrush as well, because if you had regular toothpaste, it would form bubbles and a bit of foam that blocks the camera. So they've had to reinvent toothpaste to put on your $700 toothbrush. Truly incredible. So if you want to look at this in your own time, it's called the Camera Jet. And I recommend you take a few moments, because it is just truly remarkable stuff. Like, the technological advancement is amazing, but do we need to have it? I don't know. People will still buy it, I'm sure. 0417 063 963. That is our text line. Always lovely to have you on board. And thanks for those who have joined in up until this point. Of course, I anticipate we're going to get even more texts this hour, because the big topic of the day has been the Federal Coalition's come to the party now and announced their sweeping reforms for illicit tobacco and the excise, which has drawn plenty of conversations, not only for our show, but, well, practically everybody. So, Tony Passon's going to join us as a member of the Coalition, of course. He's the member for Barker. It's all to come after we start our Two Ups at Two with another tribute to Dolly Parton. Rest in peace. This is one of her best, with Kenny Rogers, of course. It's Islands in the Stream. Thanks for your company, and a very good afternoon.

0: That's Dolly Parton, and Here You Come Again. And it's part of our Two Ups at Two this Thursday, the 3rd of September. Lovely to have you. I'm Chris Guscott. And hopefully you're ready to use that text line, because we got a fair few in the first hour, some really great insights. I'd love for that to continue on 0417 063 963. Right. Illicit tobacco trade, tobacco excise. This has been a very consistent conversation over the last 12 months. I would say it is right up there with the things that we have discussed the most in regards to regional road infrastructure and healthcare and housing. This has really been up there because not everybody smokes, but there seems to be a critical juncture that we've arrived at where the tobacco excise has increased so much over the years that criminal syndicates have figured out how to get in, and now they are able to, well, right under the nose of law enforcement, essentially, are able to sell cheaper tobacco to people who do smoke, right? And that also includes vapes, for example, pouches within this too. And vapes and pouches are important because that is what's being targeted at younger people as well. So when you talk about an ongoing health strategy to have as fewer people as possible smoking, this is a critical touch point for that too. We're not going to go over all of the conversations we've had on this because there are many angles, and like I said, we've been talking about this for a while. The big announcement today is the Federal Coalition are jumping in with their own plan, and they are going further than what One Nation did about a month ago when they said 70%. The Coalition wants 80% of the excise gone. So in a practical sense, what that means, if you are buying a standard pack of 20 cigarettes, the excise on that particular packet will go from $30 down to $6. So you are immediately saving $25. And of course, the larger pack of cigarettes you get, it is a percentage of it, so you will get a further increase on that. It continues to lead us to the push and pull and the very interesting conversation around this as to how everybody nationally is going to perceive the best way forward. So on one side, and we've talked extensively to medical associations, Cancer Council, of course you would hear that promo that runs a fair bit in regards to the conversation we had with them. They're of the opinion we need to stay the course and just put our efforts into law enforcement to stop these criminal syndicates, because of their perspective, they've seen it happen overseas, and they point out that criminal syndicates have made so much money already that they'll just drop their prices lower further, and what you now have is widely accessible tobacco products. They don't want that for obvious reasons, because they don't want the smoking rate to go back up. On the other side of things, you have parties like One Nation, and you've got the Coalition now, and of course you have those who are in the industry of selling legal tobacco, saying what we need to do is pretty much cut out the reason why the market exists, and then from there we can hopefully get things back to where they are. And keep in mind as well, once you start having people buying legal cigarettes, the money that comes in for the tax for the government's going to increase anyway. So you could make an argument it's definitely in the government's interest to point people back to the legal tobacco as well. All of this is also lining up with an additional $200 million that they're announcing for additional crime intervention across the country. I'm not sure how much of that goes to SA, but that is essentially what the Coalition's laid out here. Keep in mind we have a federal election in 2028, so it's not going to surprise me if we start seeing some quite significant announcements starting to ramp up, and this is definitely the one that the Coalition, I'm sure, would have canvassed the broader opinion on, especially for regional areas, and trying to figure out a way to get people's interest again, as One Nation has definitely taken that. So we've got Tony Passon joining us next. He's the member for Barker, and he's going to explain the rationale behind this, if you don't know it already. And we're going to dive further into some of the questions around it. I'd love your thoughts. 0417 063 963. As a plan, does that turn your head? Do you think it's a good idea? And I'm going to wrap up this segment by saying what I have said for the last couple of months. I think the two plans and the two lines of thinking are both not going to get the job done. But I can't bring anything else forward that's a third line of thinking. So I would say, if I had to pick one, it probably would be trying to cut this excise and see what happens, because you've got to try something different. But from all the evidence that's been put in front of me on both sides, I'm still not convinced either plan has the success rate that I think people will. But It's a fascinating discussion to have nonetheless. Tony Passon's up next on Around SA.
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0: It's around to SA and a happy almost Friday to you. Chris Guscott here with you, and one of the big announcements of the day, the Coalition announcing that they will cut tobacco excise by 80%. Of course, continuing what has been quite an ongoing discussion over the last 12 months or so. Kind enough to join us to talk further about this, the Member for Barker and Tony Passon. Welcome back to the show. Tony, how are you?
1: Thanks for having me, Chris. I'm really well.
0: Okay, so tell us a little bit about how we arrived at where we are as the Coalition has announced what is quite a significant policy announcement for something that is a hot-button topic for a lot of people.
1: Well, over a long period of time, excise on tobacco has increased twice yearly to the point now where excise is so expensive that we've seen an outbreak of organised crime selling illegal cigarettes, and as a result of which, legal cigarettes have fallen away, and almost no one is buying legal cigarettes and paying the excise. Now, that organised crime comes at a cost. There's been 200 tobacco-related arsons. There have, in fact, been six murders that have been connected to this organised crime. And, of course, legitimate businesses are suffering losses as well, who are legitimately paying rent, paying staff, offering services otherwise. So in the Coalition, we decided the time has come to review this policy, to smash up the business model of organised crime, and we'll do it by reducing excise on cigarettes by 80%.
0: Mm. Somewhat of a two-part question. Are you able to tell us how you personally evaluate what the SA government's been doing in terms of trying to crack down on this and law enforcement, but also as well what the Coalition is suggesting with your particular plan of the $200 million you're putting forth towards what enforcement would look like from your perspective?
1: Well, Chris, to be honest, the SA government hasn't done a bad job relative to other jurisdictions I've been in. Victoria, it's just completely rife. So you're right. And not only will we reduce the excise by 80%, because you can't, if you like, prosecute your way out of this situation, because what you do is you close down an illegal vape or tobacco shop, and the next minute it opens up around the corner. So you have to smash up the business model. So taking away the tax takes away the price differential, effectively, between an illegal cigarette and a legal cigarette. So not only do you deal with the gangs and organised crimes dealing with this, you deal with their business model. At the same time, we'll add an additional $200 million as part of our policy to law enforcement, and $60 million for a three-year national public awareness campaign. And I should also say, in addition to reducing tax on cigarettes by 80%, and that's dropping the tax on an average pack of cigarettes from $30 to $6, meaning that cigarettes will go from roughly $49 for a 20-pack to $21. We're also going to regulate and tax vapes and legalise them. Far too many people are vaping. They're not accessing them in the appropriate way. It's the same organised criminals selling them vapes. And the better advantage with all of this is we can get everyone back to lawful vapes and lawful cigarettes, as we'll know what's in the vapes and what's in the cigarette, because we can regulate that to make sure that the worst of the poisons that might be present aren't present.
0: Mm. The counter-argument to this, which of course you'd be well and truly aware by now, and you will hear this as this has now been released as well, and we've talked to the Cancer Council previously about this, their perspective is that this has been tried before internationally, and what it does is not only has the criminals continue to undercut and they stay where they are, but then also it increases smoking rates. How does the Coalition plan to, I suppose, counter that counter-argument as you look to pitch this ahead of the election?
1: Well, Chris, this is why we've waited till now to release this policy. We've been working on this policy since February, and we've had the Parliamentary Budget Office look at what the excise rate would have to reduce by to effectively make it unviable for organised crime to stay in this space. And that's why we've come to the 80% reduction. I've got some bad news for the Cancer Council. People aren't smoking any less than they were. They're just buying them from illegal providers. I see it every day I think your listeners see it every day. As soon as you see a deli or convenience store open up, particularly in a regional community that's selling a small number of legitimate goods, you think to yourself, how can they afford the rent? Well, the answer is because they're selling Chop Chop. They're selling illegal tobacco. What we need to do is bust up that business model and say to organised crime, there's no point continuing to try to sell illegal cigarettes because there's no profit margin in it for you. And that's why we've set the rate at 80%. But we've also realised that we're going to have to up the ante when it comes to a nationwide law enforcement surge. I mentioned before, I think the South Australian state government has done a reasonable job in South Australia relative to other jurisdictions. But this will be an extra $200 million to get in there and shut these joints down. So no longer will they have the incentive, which is, you should say, on this number, they currently enjoy a $20 to $30 benefit over a legitimate packer of cigarettes. We're taking that away, and we're also going to be there knocking on the door with law enforcement to shut them down, and we'll keep doing it, but they'll be less inclined to because the profit margins won't be there.
0: Well, we'll watch this closely, of course, as, like I said at the start, quite a hot button topic and a lot of people are interested in it. Member for Barker and Tony Passon, once again, I appreciate you on the show. Thanks for joining us.
1: Thanks, Chris.
0: It's Around SA.
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3: 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Five

5CC, where we play better music and we play more of it. Chris Guscott here with you. It's Around SA further moves through this Thursday. Of course, I'll get you back to the double ups in a moment. But reminding you, the circus is coming to town. Port Lincoln Racecourse, the 9th to the 19th of September. Now, of course, we want you to head along. And if you don't win our tickets, then, of course, make sure you grab them for yourself and enjoy what is a fantastic spectacle. All the thrills, laughs and excitement of the Hudson Circus. But, as I mentioned, we've got some family passes to give away, and there's two ways for you to do this. First and foremost, good morning, EP. I know you're listening. Ray does a fantastic job guiding you through the morning. He's going to put out the call, and you call in. It's as simple as that. You get on, you win yourself a family pass to the Hudson Circus. You can also go to our Facebook page, which is 5CC, find the pinned post talking about Hudson's, follow the instructions, and there you go, you're in the running as well. So make sure you're giving yourself the best possible opportunity. Two different ways to win. Hudson Circus coming to town. We're giving away some family passes for it. Port Lincoln Racecourse, 9th to the 19th of September. Should be an absolute beauty for the whole family. And you can go on us if you happen to win one of two ways. All right, back to the two ups at two now. Lovely to have you as Around SA rolls on 5CC.

0: Thank you, Anne, and thank you all for your company as we further navigate this Thursday. And it's been a busy one on our text line. I really appreciate all of your fascinating insights. We've got a fair bit to get to, so the text line segment next hour is going to be a good one. We'll dive into that shortly. Also within the last hour, we're going to be talking to Charles Mountain again from the RAA, as it is a good reminder as we enter spring. Animal collisions typically increase at this time of year, so we'll have that discussion. Plenty others as well. It's all to come after the 3 p.m. news, sport and weather. Go and put that kettle on. Nice big cup of tea or coffee awaits you.
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10: day there. I'm Erin Roan. The Foreign Minister says conditions on the ground in flood-ravaged Nepal remain extremely challenging. Australia is sending a specialist drone team to the region as the search continues for 38 Aussies who remain unaccounted for. The death toll has passed 1,200. Penny Wong says the drone team will contain crew from New South Wales and Queensland.
14: And that will deploy in coming days as part of a 15-person disaster assistance response team. They will use advanced drone technology to provide mapping and thermal imaging to support Nepal's search and rescue efforts.
10: The coalition is vowing to crack down on the black market tobacco trade if it's elected. Deputy Opposition Leader Jane Hume says slashing tobacco tax, lifting vape restrictions and boosting police funding would choke the black market.
16: We're seeing firebombings every single day. There's been around 200 just in Melbourne and its outskirts in the last 3 years. And businesses are being devastated by this.
10: A major overhaul for Qantas's baggage allowances for some flights. The airline has slashed allowances and increased luggage prices for flights to the Indian Ocean Territories. Residents in remote regions like Christmas and Cocos Islands say it will make it harder to bring in critical goods though. And a light at the end of the tunnel for children born with cleft lip and palate. Researchers at the University of Sydney have developed a biodegradable nanobone that allows the body to harness its own healing properties and regrow missing bone itself. Usually children have to wait until they're at least 10 to undergo an invasive bone graft.
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10: In sport, and the Queensland Maroons have found their successor to Billy Slater. Darius Boyd will take on the head coaching role of the State of Origin side on a 2-year contract. Boyd's no stranger to State of Origin, having played 28 matches for the Maroons and consecutive victories coaching the Queensland under-19 side. In a statement, Boyd says he's extremely honoured to coach the state's top team. And in the AFL, Freo host Hawthorn in tonight's qualifying final at Optus Stadium. Nearly 60,000 fans are expected to turn out for the match.
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17: Tuano Bay, next high tide at 4:59 this afternoon, 1.05 metres. Next low tonight at 10:43.4 of a metre. Tummy Bay, next high tide at 5 past 4 this afternoon, 1.07 metres. Next low tonight at 10 o'clock, 0.43 of a metre. Franklin Harbour, next high tide at 6:38 tonight, 1.18 metres. Next low tomorrow morning at 11 past 12, 0.53 of a metre. Streaky Bay now, next low tide at 1 past 9 tonight, 0.42 of a metre. Next high tomorrow morning at 19 past 3, 1.78 metres. Coffin Bay now, next high tide at 3:54 this afternoon, 0.84 of a metre. Next low tonight at 10:47, 0.14 of a metre. Sheringa Beach, next low tide at 8:34 tonight, 0.18 of a metre. Next high tomorrow morning at 3:37, 1.12 metres. Finally in Port Lincoln, next high tide at 3:56 this afternoon, 0.96 of a metre. Next low tonight at 9:38, 0.33 of a metre.
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17: On the west coast, a partly cloudy one today with a medium chance of showers west of Ceduna and a slight chance elsewhere with a chance of a thunderstorm west of Nullarbor later on this afternoon and evening, with some west to northwesterly winds 15 to 20 kilometres per hour, shifting east to southeasterly this afternoon, with top temperatures in Elliston 19, Woodner with a top of 20. On the eastern Eyre Peninsula, a partly cloudy one with a high chance of showers in the south and a slight chance elsewhere with some northwesterly winds 15 to 20 kilometres per hour, tending westerly 15 to 25 kilometres per hour throughout the day, with top temperatures in Cleve 18 and Kimber with a top of 19. Finally, on the lower Eyre Peninsula, a partly cloudy one with a high chance of showers this afternoon with some westerly winds 15 to 25 kilometres per hour, with top temperatures in Coffin Bay 18, Cummins 17 and Port Lincoln with a top today of 18. 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
1: Rivers, beaches, deserts and islands. We've got it all. 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
0: They say that crisis creates opportunity. And as is the case with essentially anything that happens in this world, there's a cause and effect that comes with it all. And some people are going to really suffer from something, and some people are going to really benefit. And so we're going to take the heat wave over in Europe as the latest example of this. So there's a second heat wave that's been moving through, You would remember the first time we had a heatwave about a month or so ago, it killed a lot of people in Europe. They are not prepared as a continent to have the heat that they have had, and tragically it has cost a lot of people their lives. So they've got a second heatwave coming through at the moment. Over in Spain, where I can attest to this personally, the sun feels very hot there. So I'm not surprised this is the case. But the abanico is a cultural item that is having a real renaissance. And even more than a renaissance, it is as popular as ever been. Because an abanico is the Spanish folding hand fans that you, I'm sure, would have seen at some point in your life. Now, everybody wants one of them. And when I say everybody, I mean everybody, and that includes men who have had to essentially tackle a cultural norm to keep themselves cool in the heatwave. It is largely seen as quite a feminine product and stemmed out of the 18th century with aristocrats, for example, and they used it to be quite fancy more so than it was just to cool them down. However, it's remained a fairly feminine item, but there are men who are having to essentially tackle this to say, do I want to stay cool in a heatwave, or do I want to look like I'm a bit feminine? That's essentially the conversations they're having. But further to this, the abanico shops, the places who are selling both bespoke items and also the souvenir shops who have them for a couple of euro, going absolutely gangbusters. And there's one particular place that they went and talked to, the journalists that were involved with this, and they said, yeah, this heatwave is terrific for business because every single person wants this, a handheld fan, which those folding fans are actually quite effective if you've ever used one of them. So, yeah, that makes sense. Apparently you can buy ones that are almost 700 euro. Like, we were just talking about the toothbrush last hour. That's a lot of money to spend on that. 0417 063 963 is our text line, and it has been busy today. We're not going to stuff around. We're going to dive straight into it soon with all of your conversation pieces about two main things in general, which is the Coalition's plan to cut the tobacco excise by 80%. We talked to Tony Passon last hour, as well as aging mechanics and that demographic, which, very interesting statistics in the first hour if you missed it. We'll rehash all of that, as well as speaking to Charles Mountain later on this hour about spring animal collisions. A good message to hear year on year to remind yourself that at this time of year you are more likely to hit a kangaroo. So we will get to all of that and more after we start with Gloria Gaynor and I Will Survive. Thanks for your company, everyone. Very good.

0: 3. That is our text line. Appreciate all of your conversations. Been very busy. It's Around SA. We've got Charles Mountain from the RAA next.
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5CC, where we play better music and we play more of it. It's nearly time for me to say goodbye and farewell. All of those things, of course, as Jonesy and Amanda are waiting in the wings. But before I get out of here, the ultimate dad joke champion. We are looking for the best dad joke there is. And that is not a small task, because there are many different dad jokes floating around. And I'm sure you have a fair few of those in that noggin of yours. So, see if you can turn it into an enormous prize. Go to 5CC.com and go to the Dad Joke Champion page. Put your entry in, of course, with your details and the dad joke that you reckon will get you the chocolates. And if you happen to win, this is the chocolates that you'll get. Two nights at the Arca Bar, a Cooper's Brewery tour and guided tasting, a Port River Dolphin and Graveyard Shipwreck Cruise, go-kart experiences at the Bend Motorsport Park, and a fuel voucher to cover you for all of those travels. It's an enormous prize, and it's all thanks to our great friends at Terry White, Ken Martin, Port Lincoln, Mitre 10 Port Lincoln, and the Port Lincoln Hotel. Go to the website, get your entry in now, because we are not that far away from crowning the Dad Joke Champion. And believe me, the anticipation is building as to what the joke that wins is, because everybody has a different idea of what makes a great or a bad dad joke, so we'll see what happens. All right, a few more tracks from me. We'll wrap all of this up next on Around SA. Thanks for joining.

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23: Hey there, I'm Erin Roan. The Coalition is vowing to crack down on the illicit tobacco trade. Opposition leader Angus Taylor saying if they're elected, they would slash the tobacco excise by 80%, also lifting a ban on vapes and nicotine pouches.
24: That is how we kill that business model, and that is how we defund organised crime in these areas. It is a comprehensive package which includes the cut to the excise that'll take away the funding and the business model.
23: He's also vowing to funnel $200 million into law enforcement. The PM has confirmed a team of specialist drone operators from Queensland and New South Wales will be deployed to Nepal to assist with the search and recovery efforts following catastrophic flooding. 38 Australians remain unaccounted for. Anthony Albanese says the government has also pledged additional funding.
25: The government will also provide a further $3 million in humanitarian assistance. This matches the donations that have been made from the Australian public, who once again are showing their generosity to people in need.
23: The US is set to grow its military presence in Australia. Our Defence Minister has met with his US counterpart Pete Hegseth in Washington DC to discuss the plan. About 1,000 Navy personnel will be based at HMAS Stirling from next year. And George Clooney has come to the defence of fellow actor Mark Ruffalo following his criticism of the proposed $111 billion Paramount takeover of Warner Brothers Discovery. The actor has spoken of his own concerns about the deal, saying mergers always lead to job losses.
22: Your sport now. Edalili Engineers for locally made field bins and silos.
23: In sport, Darius Boyd says he is the man for the job after being named as Queensland's new State of Origin coach. He takes over from Billy Slater on a 2-year contract. He says he will give it his best shot.
3: Putting this Queensland shirt on and being in Maroons excites me. Whether I'm playing, watching, supporting, screaming at the TV, it doesn't really matter. I'm a Queenslander, I'm a Maroon, and whatever the challenges, you talk about underdogs a lot, but at the end of the day, we've got to put a group together and make Queensland proud, and that's our job moving forward.
23: And England international Sophia Dunkley is heading back to the Sydney Sixers. The 28-year-old has signed a new 1-year deal.
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4: On West Coast waters, west to southwesterly, winds 15 to 20 knots with winds decreasing to about 10 knots this afternoon, with seas 1 to 2 metres decreasing below 1 metre this afternoon. Central Coast waters, a strong wind warning with west to southwesterly winds 15 to 25 knots reaching up to 30 knots, with winds tending west to northwesterly below 10 knots this afternoon, with seas 2 to 2.5 metres decreasing to 1 to 1.5 metres this afternoon, then decreasing below 1 metre this evening. The swell southwesterly 4 to 5 metres. Finally, on Spencer Gulf waters, west to northwesterly winds 10 to 15 knots, reaching up to 20 knots south of Kawtowallaroo, with winds tending west to southwesterly this afternoon, then becoming variable this evening, with seas 1 to 1.5 metres decreasing below 1 metre during the afternoon. The swell south to southwesterly 1 to 1.5 metres, increasing to 1.5 to 2.5 metres south of Port Neal to Port Victoria.
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4: On the west coast, a partly cloudy one today with a medium chance of showers west of Ceduna and a slight chance elsewhere with a chance of a thunderstorm west of Nullarbor later on this afternoon and evening, with some west to northwesterly winds 15 to 20 kilometres per hour, shifting east to southeasterly this afternoon, with top temperatures in Elliston 19, Woodner with a top of 20. On the eastern Eyre Peninsula, a partly cloudy one with a high chance of showers in the south and a slight chance elsewhere with some northwesterly winds 15 to 20 kilometres per hour, tending westerly 15 to 25 kilometres per hour throughout the day, with top temperatures in Cleve 18 and Kimber with a top of 19. Finally, on the lower Eyre Peninsula, a partly cloudy one with a high chance of showers this afternoon, with some westerly winds 15 to 25 kilometres per hour, with top temperatures in Coffin Bay 18, Cummins 17 and Port Lincoln with a top today of 18. And for all the latest in weather, go to 5CC.

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17: Hey!

0: Hello there, it's Jonesy Demander driving you home. How are you going? It was an emotional day yesterday. You publicly announced that your dog of 14 years, little Minnie.
1: She's still with us.
0: Of course, she's got lymphoma. I know she's still with you because the Woman's Day have come out saying, and it looks like she's passed away.
1: Yeah, no, she's still with us.
0: And this is a bit of a problem when you talk about this stuff. But having said that, if you don't talk about it, when do you talk about it? So it's very brave of you to be so vulnerable about this.
1: Well, I took a lot from, you know how I was crying over a dog I hadn't met, Simon.
0: Yeah.
1: And he lives in New York. He crossed the Rainbow Bridge, as they said, just about a month or 2 months ago. And his owner, who fosters a lot of dogs, but that was her permanent dog, spoke so eloquently about the grief. And it made other people feel that it's okay to feel the grief.
0: Mm.
1: And that's what's happened. We've been flooded, and I love it, with people's photos of their pets, people talking about their pets, people still crying 4 years later
0: at
1: the loss of their pets. It gives us all a chance to talk about how pointy and sharp and horrible it feels, despite knowing that the dogs have had great lives and our rational brain knows that this is the circle of life. It's still so hard.
0: On our Facebook page, we have been inundated. Antoinette, you know, and they're sending pics of their little poochies. I'm so sorry, writes Antoinette. I feel every word you said. We just lost my beautiful Sheltie, Kesha, 3 weeks ago. She was 14 and a half. But look at the little picture of her. She's such a sweet dog. And Karen, this is Trixie. In 2 weeks, she's going to be 15. Little Trixie's face, beautiful looking dog. And Trixie's still with us. And that's the problem with dogs, I guess. They just don't, they're not going to outlive us.
1: No. And lots of people at the pointy end. Someone here, where are we? I've lost it now.
0: Okay. Well, how about I wrap it up with this?
1: No. I've got another one. This is the one. It was Mandy who said, our 14-year-old girl is spending her last days with us. We've made the difficult decision to put her to sleep later this week. So many people are in the drop zone of going through exactly what I'm going through. And Chris Brown has said, sweet Minnie knows and feels your love. But the biggest blessing is she doesn't know she has lymphoma. She only feels the lifetime of endless love.
0: That's a good thing what Brownie said. And Sharon, along those lines, has written, every animal finds a place in your heart and eventually takes a piece out when they leave us.
1: Oh, yeah.
0: Thinking of your family, Amanda, Minnie will let you know when it is time to leave you. And it won't be easy, but she knows you loved her and she loved you and the family.
1: Thank you, everyone.
0: It's Jonesy and Amanda driving you home.
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0: Michelle.
1: They're already in the lunchbox, Michelle. Once it's packed, it's done.
2: It led to a lot of discussions on this show as well about the overreach of some parents, the idea that you can't teach your child, other people have things that they can't have and that's what life is, et cetera, et cetera. Yeah. Oreos flew off the shelves. At the time, I remember
1: Did they fly off the shelves?
2: Well, I remember you saying, Brendan, this sounds like an Oreo prank.
1: Yeah, I did feel that, but I didn't want the truth to get in the way of a good story.
2: Well, it's not an Oreo prank. It's not an Oreo prank, but it is a prank. It is fake, but it's not from the Oreo people. It's the people who have the AI music generation app that turns these kinds of conversations into songs. There's other ones around too about people who are trying to get out of a guy's bedroom because his girlfriend's just arrived at, and all these conversations. Oh, my God, what am I going to do here? Run, Michelle, run. Mm. All that stuff has been turned into songs.
1: Yep.
2: And that's a group who do that called Suno. So this apparently has been put together by the people who created all of this in a paid partnership with Suno.
1: But not Oreo.
2: Not Oreo.
1: So Oreo, they're just part of, they're just grist for the mill.
2: We
1: should get some of our group chats. The Jonesy Demand a group chat.
2: Do you think, and put them to a song?
1: To put them to song.
2: But then we'd be supporting Suno. And do we want to do that, Brendan?
1: I have no beef with Suno. What's your beef with Suno?
2: Well, they led us on this merry trail.
1: Yeah, well, they're in the business.
2: If something smells dodgy, it is. There's a good chance it is.
1: There's nothing dodgy about Double A Chattery. That drops today.
2: Yeah, Anita and I are discussing how hard it is to say no.
1: We'll talk about that next. It's Jonesy and Amanda driving you home.
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12: Hey there, I'm Erin Roan. Authorities say they are zeroing in on the last known whereabouts of 38 Australians who are still missing following catastrophic flooding in Nepal. Search efforts are said to be boosted by the deployment of an Australian drone team to the region, with the death toll passing 1,200. Foreign Minister Penny Wong says they're focusing the search in two regions.
13: We know most of the unaccounted for Australians were last known to be in the Keerong and Sayabrabusi areas. Nepalese search and rescue teams are on the ground in both areas, and we are working directly with the authorities to gather any information that we can.
12: The Coalition says it will pour $200 million into law enforcement as part of a plan to curb Australia's tobacco wars. The proposal would also slash the cigarette tax by 80% and lift bans on vapes and nicotine pouches. Deputy Opposition Leader Jane Hume says it is aimed at hitting criminal gangs where it hurts.
14: If we reduce tobacco excise by 80%, the modelling shows people will switch from illegal to legal tobacco products, and that will put organised crime out of business.
12: A four-day extension has been granted for the reporting deadline off the back of the Anti-Semitism Royal Commission. The report will now be delivered on December 18, so it won't distract from the one-year anniversary of the Bondi Beach attacks. And Paris Olympian and viral Aussie breakdancer Raygun says she's completely floored by the support after her tell-all doco Breaking Badly dropped on Netflix this week. Rachel Gunn says it wasn't easy to put it all out there, so the love feels incredibly special.
0: Your sport now. Ampol Hallett Place, best takeaway curries in town. Phone orders and takeaway.
12: In sport, the Swans coach says there's a lot on the line for the club ahead of Saturday's qualifying final against the Lions at the SCG. Five players have been stood down for breaching club standards. Dean Cox says he's reminded his side of one thing though.
15: The magnitude of this game for our football club and what we've spent so long trying to get to. And we get this opportunity now, and we've dived into Brisbane and their strengths and everything about that football club because they're a great football team. But this one is as well.
12: And Darius Boyd has been named as the next Queensland State of Origin coach.
7: Boston Bay Diner. 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
16: On the west coast, a partly cloudy one today with a medium chance of showers west of Ceduna and a slight chance elsewhere with a chance of a thunderstorm west of Nullarbor later on this afternoon and evening, with some west to northwesterly winds 15 to 20 kilometres per hour shifting east to southeasterly this afternoon, with top temperatures in Elliston 19, Woodner with a top of 20. On the eastern Eyre Peninsula, a partly cloudy one with a high chance of showers in the south and a slight chance elsewhere with some northwesterly winds 15 to 20 kilometres per hour, tending westerly 15 to 25 kilometres per hour throughout the day, with top temperatures in Cleve 18 and Kimber with a top of 19. Finally, on the lower Eyre Peninsula, a partly cloudy one with a high chance of showers this afternoon with some westerly winds 15 to 25 kilometres per hour, with top temperatures in Coffin Bay 18, Cummins 17 and Port Lincoln with a top today of 18. And for all the latest in weather, go to 5cc.com.
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1: The big discussion is Oreo Gate. We dined out on it during the week.
2: Excuse the pun.
1: A mother's group on chat. No, what is it? On WhatsApp?
2: On WhatsApp. Discussing how one of the mothers says, hey, you know what? My daughter's not allergic, but I'd rather you didn't put Oreos in your kids' lunchboxes because my daughter gets jealous.
1: And it was put to music.
28: Hey, everyone! And sorry, slightly awkward one, but could we maybe agree on some basic rules around lunchboxes?
1: And little Ava is upset because all the other kids are getting Oreos. So it's just
2: but it starts a whole social commentary, and we bought into it too, which isn't hard a bad conversation to have anyway, about rules around you can't dictate other people's, A, lunchboxes, B, decisions around their children, and you have to teach your kids there's going to be things in life that they can't have.
1: But this is all a hoax, apparently. It was in a, not the Oreo people, but a paid partner of Suno, which is an AI music generation
2: that does the that does the music.
1: So, and I was just going through my phone looking at some of the chats that we have on your and my WhatsApp chat.
2: Put them to music, Brendan.
1: We could, but I'm just seeing if we can get the Suno app, and I've given it to Digital Jenna. But this is a fair dinkum chat that you and I had. regarding the Bruce Lehman case.
2: Right. Remember who's that? Who?
1: Start so this is you texting me. The Lehman result is being read out live on SMH. And I put SMH. And you write, look online. No, I was saying SMH. You know, do I? Shake my head. See, it's ironic. God, you've become a youth.
2: I think that was me saying, God, you've become a youth.
1: SMH, I'm doing it
2: I've
1: now.
2: Never heard of shake my head and you've never ever
1: You've never
2: that.
1: Heard of SMH?
2: No.
1: WTF. Everyone's heard that.
2: FML. I know some of them.
1: That'll give something for Digital Jetta to do instead of slacking off to the pub on a Thursday like she usually does.
2: She always does.
1: She does. She's straight out of here on Thursday. Off she goes.
2: Coming up next, Anita McGregor, my forensic psychologist friend, and I discuss how hard it is to say no.
1: It's Jonesy and Amanda driving you home.
3: 5CC.

0: Christmas morning. You could have done it the week before, yep. Could have done it the week after. Did it that morning.
1: I don't know why.
0: Why?
1: I don't know. And I've done it. I've done it many times. One that always stands up, my wife will always bring it up. We're off on our way. We're going to a wedding. We've come back home for this wedding. I've noticed the radiator.
0: What do you mean, come back home?
1: We've come, we were living in another place. Right. We've come back to Sydney for a wedding. We've driven the car. I've noticed the car's dripping water out of the radiator. And I'm talking to a mate and he goes, you know what you do? Take it to these guys down there and they can fix it. And it'll be done before you have to go tomorrow. I went, okay, because it's Saturday. So I'm in the wedding suit. I'm not a big part of this wedding. I'm just like in the wedding suit. It's close friends, but I'm not in the wedding part.
0: Right.
1: But then I've gone and I'm pulling it, and I said, really, we're going to pull the radiator out? He goes, yeah, let's just do it.
0: So you helped him pull a radiator out?
1: Out of my own car. And, you know, and I know how to do it, but Helen walked out and said, what are you doing? And I said, we're going to get this radiator sorted out.
0: I'm stressed that I wasn't even there. What will you say?
1: All sorted. Got the radiator.
0: How was your suit?
1: Pretty good. Pretty good.
0: Your hands?
1: It was an old school HZ Kingswood, so not hard to pull the radiator out. Not like the modern cars with all the plastic.
0: Were your hands covered in mank?
1: Oh, yeah.
0: Dirty fingernails, all that sort of stuff.
1: So there was a bit of glowering at me.
0: Yes, funny about that. Look, tell us that we're not alone. The tribal drum is going to beat for why are men like this? When there's something important to be done, why do they find random garbage to do?
1: I think she appreciated when we were driving back home in a nicely air-conditioned car.
0: Sure, Brenda. Sure.
1: It's Jonesy and Amanda driving you home.
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14: Hi there, I'm Sally Pearson. 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Daria Kazatkina, Taylor Preston and Kimberly Birrell were all eliminated this morning. World number one Aryna Sabalenka and Jess Pegula both advanced to the third round. Matilda's star Hayley Raso was red carded in the European Champions League this morning, with her side Frankfurt losing to PSG in extra time to be eliminated from the tournament. And team sheets for round four of the AFLW will be released today.
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0: 5CC.

0: Good afternoon to you. It's Thursday afternoon. Jonesy and Amanda driving you home, and the tribal drum is beating. Why are men like this? Because we're capable. We get stuff done.
1: It's just the wrong stuff at the wrong time. The whole point of this
0: according
1: is...
0: Women
1: are saying...
0: But if a radiator in a car needs to be changed before the wedding, someone's got to do it. If you've got concrete that's going off in the cement mixer, it's got to be dispersed.
1: Even on your wedding day?
0: Yeah.
1: If you have guests coming over and you say, can you lay the table? And someone puts Wellington boots and some old kind of urinal on the table and walks away.
0: I don't know.
1: What task is that?
0: I don't know what that's about.
1: No one knows. Say, can you help me get ready because people are coming over, and you prune a bush in the back of the garden that no one has ever asked to be pruned.
0: Are you talking about you?
1: No, I'm talking about these are things people have sent in.
0: Sure.
1: And psychologists say it's stress management and control. It is a thing. It is a thing.
0: I think you're just jazzed because your husband, Harley, when you're having people come around, no doubt there would have been some hoity-toity types coming around.
1: Oh, come on.
0: For a big feed of spaghetti. There he is.
1: He's up on the roof throwing leaves, sticks, funnel webs from the roof onto the path where they're all about to walk in. He could have done it any time.
0: And then he didn't sweep it up and just walked away.
1: No, that's right. Half a job.
0: Kathy has joined us.
1: Hello, Kathy. Why are men like this?
2: Hello. Nice to talk to you.
0: You too. Wow.
1: What's happened?
2: By the way, Amanda, just grab a blower. It's easier than a broom.
1: Yeah, actually, that's true. Put up his bum. Yeah.
2: Look, I don't need to know what you do when you're not on air. So this isn't fantastically important like the other things, but my husband, hello, Jim, if you're listening, if I'm watching something on my iPad and he's watching something on the TV, we're both in the same room but separate, and as soon as I put my earphones in, my AirPods, he'll start to talk to me about what he's watching. But he hasn't said anything before that.
0: It's a thing. My wife does that. My wife will be as quiet as a church mouse, and then as soon as I put on my little earpods, all of a sudden wants to have a chat.
1: No, this is about men, Brendan.
0: Yeah, but I think this is
1: about
0: universal.
1: Men. No, I don't know. I think that's a very male thing. Thank you, Kathy.
0: Trish has joined us.
1: Hello, Trish. What does he do?
3: Hi there, Jonesy and Amanda. Look, there's quite a few things he really annoys me with, but number one would be having to take that shower just, 5 minutes, 10 minutes before the guests are going to arrive.
1: Oh, when you've already washed, cleaned the bathroom and done all of that.
0: Yeah.
3: He's had all morning to do all the things, but, the showering has to be done, or as we're just about to go out. Oh, I'll have my shower now. Oh. Yes, we're leaving in 10 minutes.
0: My kids do that. Oh. If I've got to move something, like, hey, mate, we're going to have to move this fridge, my youngest goes to the toilet and I don't see him for 20 minutes.
1: Yeah. Oh, but that one with, because you've got guests coming over, the steam, you can't clean the bathroom. It just, thank you.
0: Thank you. Coming up, the pup test. This is an interesting chat that we had. Cold calling your friends, does it pass the pup test? Have we come to that point now when you just can't ring a friend
1: anymore? We have to text them and say, can I call you?
0: We'll talk about that. Instagram makes its return as well. It's Jonesy and Amanda driving you home.
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20: Hey there, I'm Erin Roan with the latest. The Coalition has the illicit tobacco trade in its sights to crack down on organised crime. Opposition leader Angus Taylor vowing to slash the tobacco excise by 80% while legalising and taxing vapes and nicotine pouches.
21: But it also includes $200 million of joint state and federal law enforcement across all agencies, Border Force, AUSTRAC, ACIC, AFP and state police.
20: Australia will send a drone team to help search efforts in flood-ravaged Nepal. 38 Australians remain unaccounted for, with the death toll rising to over 1,200. Foreign Minister Penny Wong says they are working around the clock to locate the missing Australians.
22: This is an extremely distressing time. We all know that this gets harder every hour and every day that passes without news. We are focused on doing all we can to find the missing Australians and supporting their loved ones.
20: The federal government will also donate another $3 million to relief efforts. The Sydney Swans coach says there's no plans for the 5 suspended players to attend Saturday's qualifying final at the SCG. Dean Cox says he's in contact with the group, who was stood down for breaching club standards. The police investigation into an alleged sexual assault at a Melbourne hotel remains ongoing. It's believed detectives have spoken to 4 people. No charges have been laid. And a teenage hiker who died in bush in the New South Wales Southern Highlands has been farewelled by family and friends today. Lily Hooper, remembered at a service in Sydney, as fearless with an adventurous spirit.
12: You're-
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20: In sport, Frio hosts the Hawks in tonight's AFL qualifying final. The last three meetings have all been decided by 15 points or less. Nearly 60,000 fans expected at Optus Stadium. And incoming Queensland coach Darius Boyd says he'll be going to Billy Slater for advice as he takes over the top job next year. Boyd signed on for 2 years. He says he will be surrounding himself with a ton of experience.
14: There's so many wonderful Queenslanders, you know, Cooper Cronk, Darren Lockyer, Cameron Smith, JT. I could keep naming a whole few, but there's so many guys that want the best for Queensland, and we're using all those guys and the rest to make sure that we get the job done.
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16: Looking ahead to Friday across the Eyre Peninsula, showers become more widespread with a high chance of rain for Port Lincoln and the lower Eyre Peninsula, particularly during the morning. There's also the chance of a thunderstorm developing later in the day. Eastern districts, including Tumby Bay, Cleve and Carl, can expect scattered showers and fresh northerly winds. Across the west coast, Streaky Bay, Elliston and Woodner are heading for a mild day, with showers developing and tops reaching the low to mid-20s.
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0: One single screenshot between a mother's group chat has racked up over 10 million views and sending the internet into a craze. It's known as Oreo-gate.
1: We thought it was a sincere chat about a woman chastising...
0: Ashley, one of six mums in the group.
1: Yeah, asking the other mums not to put Oreos in the lunchboxes because she doesn't want her daughter to eat that kind of sweet stuff.
0: Troublemaker Michelle came in.

Well, this is new. I'm edging to tomorrow, but tomorrow.

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0: Hello there, it's Jonesy Demander driving you home this Thursday, the 3rd of September, and Thursday being Friday Junior, always good to get down to the Jonesy Demander Arms for...
1: The good old-fashioned pub test.
0: Thank you, Sam.
2: Let me ask you a question. Do you cold call people? And by cold call is a harsh term, but do you phone people unannounced?
0: If I want to get something done... I do.
2: Like what? What's an example?
0: You might want to talk to a tradie. You might want to get something sorted out.
2: That's a direct
0: answer.
2: If you have to phone a business contact, that's different.

0: I would think.
1: Would you
0: phone a friend? Would you cold call a friend?
1: I'm finding lately I'm texting first, firing a little bit of a warning shot. Mate, are you free? Can I talk to you for a minute? Even though I'm doing that with you, there was a time when I'd just talk or call you at any time.
0: Yeah.
1: But now I go, are you available to chat?
0: Yeah. So, and I respect that because you know that sometimes, and also with it, when I'm home, I want to be, you know, spend some time sitting with Harley.
1: Yeah, of course.
0: So it's not like we're always free. I think I've been looking at some comments on this. There was an article in The Cut that was speaking about this. And most of the comments are saying, we're losing our society. People who want to isolate, that's a mental health issue. It's not normal and human to be disconnected. But in this day and age, I would argue that we are contactable 24 hours a day. And so just because we don't answer the phone when you want to call us and we'd rather a text first or whatever does not make us antisocial. It means we spoke about boundaries a bit earlier, having boundaries around our availability, even with good friends, saying, I'm not up to the chat now. I've got dinner in the. I'm feeding the dog. I've got dinner. Whatever it is, does not mean you're always available to chat, and that does not make you antisocial. Well, you and I talk for a living, so I don't even like talking on the phone. I find that exhausting, and I will speak to my dad. I'll phone my brother. I'll talk to the kids, but they're the fastest conversations in the universe. And so I'm someone who would say, "Are you free for a chat?" if I felt like I needed a chat. But I think it's wrong. I think it's wrong to say that you're antisocial and inhumane and you've stepped away from society if you don't want to talk on the phone, because we're contactable 24 hours a day. I don't want to be.
1: A text-based social boundary is ruining our personal relationships.
0: So cold calling your friends.
1: Does it pass the pub test?
0: Would you do it? Is that what you do?
1: Is it what we do now? It's Jonesy and Amanda driving you home for Jam Nation.
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0: Hello, it's Jonesy Demanda driving you home. I just think my deodorant just gave out then while I was ripping it up a drum solo.
1: Then. Not just then.
0: Have you noticed? Do I smell?
1: No, I'm joking.
0: Is everything okay?
1: Yeah.
0: Let's get into Instagram.
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0: No time for sweat. 10 questions, 60 seconds on the clock. You can pass if you don't know an answer. We'll come back to that question if time permits. Get all the questions right, $1,000.
1: You can make it $2,000 by answering a bonus question, but it's double or nothing.
0: Mitch is in Beaumont Hills.
1: Hello, Mitch.
6: Hello, Amanda. How are you?
1: I'm very well, thank you. You sound like you've got a good radio voice.
6: Thank you.
1: Have you been told that before?
6: No.
1: Huh. Brendan, a bit jelly?
0: Not at all. Mitch, anytime you want to come and do this, you can.
6: No. I'm nervous enough just speaking to you on the phone, let alone doing it.
0: Mitch, don't be nervous.
1: Mitch.
0: We're all sitting around in our underpants.
1: Calm yourself down.
0: It's Amanda's weekend.
1: You have to focus here. We've got 10 questions, 60 seconds. Do say pass if you're not sure, okay, because we might have time to come back.
6: Certainly.
1: Good luck, Mitch, because here we go. Question number one, what animal meows?
6: A cat.
1: Question two, how many wheels does a tricycle have?
6: Three.
1: Question three, who is the current treasurer of Australia?
6: Jim Chalmers.
1: Question four, the drink sake is made from what?
6: Rice.
1: Question five, who is the villain in Peter Pan?
6: Ooh, pass.
1: Question six, what's the nickname for the London Underground system?
6: Pass.
1: Question seven. Yakult originated from which country?
6: Oh, Germany.
0: Oh.
1: I would have said Germany too. It's actually Japan.
6: Oh, there you go.
1: Yes, I would have thought it was Germany. Peter Pan, the villain, I'm sure you might have, it'll come to you at some point. It's Captain Hook.
6: Oh, yeah, that one would have come.
1: And the nickname for the London Underground is the Tube.
6: That was the one that was escaping me.
1: Oh,
6: thank you so much.
1: Thank you, Mitch.
0: Thank you.
1: Jonesy Chuck Sasiki, I'll give you a call.
0: Sure, I'll give you Amanda's details, mate. No
1: thank
0: worries.
1: Thank you, Mitch.
0: Thank you, Mitch. If you'd like to play Instagram, you can register jonesyandamanda.com.au.
1: Coming up next, do you just phone your friends for a chat or do you text them beforehand? Cold calling your friends, does it pass the pub test?
0: It's Jonesy and Amanda driving you home for Jam Nation.
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0: it's Jonesy Demander driving you home. Let's get on down to the Jonesy Demander Arms for the pub test.
1: The pub test.
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4: If something sounds unlikely, then it should fail the pub test.
2: Yeah, the pub test.
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6: Stop it. It's not helpful.
0: Cold calling your friends, does it pass the pub test?
7: What kind of person are you and what kind of friends do you have? A lot of the comments here are saying, if you don't just pick up a phone and call your friends, you're inhumane, you've disconnected from society, what's wrong with you? I talk all day and I don't want to necessarily talk on the phone. And I think modern society, it's not like the old days where there's one phone in the house and that was it. If you're home, you're home. If you weren't, you weren't. And answering the phone is the most exciting thing in the world.
0: Mm.
7: Now we are contactable 24 hours a day and sometimes you don't want to be contactable. I think it's perfectly acceptable to say, hey, are you up for a quick chat or whatever it is.
0: Yep. But as soon as someone says, are you up for a quick chat, you say no. You instantly say no.
7: I think no, but I say yes.
0: Unless it's an opportunity, it's something good.
7: What about a friendship? I'm talking about your like if Scott Mays just calls you out of the blue.
0: Oh, I'd love to hear from him. He hasn't rung me for some time.
7: Well, why don't you phone him out of the blue?
0: Well, I do.
7: Out of the blue? Time. Do you?
0: I do. I ring him quite regularly.
7: Okay, so you said before you like to text people beforehand.
0: But he works in a place where, you know, he's got a high-pressure job and there's a lot of, you know, things that could blow up. So
7: why don't you phone him out of work hours on a weekend, say?
0: Okay.
7: Your convictions are so strong.
0: I rang him when I was painting him a rudder.
7: A year ago.
0: I was painting him a rudder and I rang him.
7: Yeah.
0: Okay. And we had a good old chat.
7: Nice.
0: So
7: there you go. So what do you think? Cold calling your friends. Do you do it? Does it pass the pub test?
8: Yes, because if you don't want to answer, if it's not convenient, don't answer. Just because your phone rings does not mean you have to answer it.
9: It does if you know your friends well enough and you've got the discretion to know who you can and who you can't and who you should maybe text first to see if they're available.
10: Oh, of course it does, because you know what? With the blokes, they can go months without talking to their mates and then all of a sudden, bang, they ring them and it's like we're talking yesterday.
7: Yeah.
0: That's what happens.
7: Yeah, and it's lovely. It is
0: Thank
7: lovely.
0: Thank you for all your calls.
7: I understand
0: and look,
7: that
0: I just
7: it's
0: got
7: lovely.
0: A message from the scamp there, a big thumbs up.
7: Show me.
0: All right, my phone's
7: oh,
0: off.
7: Oh, what a shame.
0: I can send it.
7: I can send it.
0: Apologies to Mickey Dolenz fans who were hanging for our interview with Mickey Dolenz. He's gone MIA, according to his management.
7: Well, we said we had to be on air, so we could, we couldn't just call it any time.
0: I know that Margaret of Ivanhoe is still coming to terms that we didn't have Mickey on the show.
11: Hello.
7: If I said to you, hey, we might have Mickey Dolenz on the show, would you go, wow?
11: Yeah.
7: See? Yes.
11: Wow.
7: That's right.
0: Margaret's beside herself.
7: No, but you don't have
0: to. Look, I'm just saying, Mickey's free to come on the show.
7: You don't have to be a major Monkees fan.
0: No.
7: To go, wow, Mickey Dolenz. Yeah. It's
0: a nostalgic. What's your favourite Monkees song, Margaret?
11: I don't know. I don't have one.
0: Oh, okay.
7: No, but you might like them from their TV show, Brendan.
0: Yeah.
7: Do
0: you remember their TV show, Margaret?
11: I do.
7: Thank you.
11: I can't remember the name of it, but I do remember it.
7: Thank you, Margaret.
0: It's called
7: The Monkees, was it? Brendan, what's wrong with you?
0: Maybe Life 360 for Mickey.
12: Righto, you two. That's enough.
7: He'll never come on now. You were so mean about him.
0: I think I'll be okay. Well, we'll be back tomorrow. Friday Field Sessions, not Mickey Dolenz, the next best thing. Anthony Kalea.
7: He's going to sing his heart out and we can't wait.
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0: Christian O'Connell's show. What condiments get stored in the fridge? Oh, mustards?
1: Yeah. I do mustards, yes.
2: Yeah. Mayo.
0: Ketchup?
1: Mayo.
0: Mayo ketchup?
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0: But I don't

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And wrapping up the 80s at 8 classic 80s album, Sunday Bloody Sunday from U2's breakthrough album War. 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

0: You're on the 80s at 8. Shane Bryan with you and Journey, Don't Stop Believing. When it was released in 1981, it was a hit, reaching the top 10 in both the US and the UK. But nobody could have predicted it would become one of the most beloved rock songs of all time. The song is famous for its unusual structure. Most songs actually hit the chorus early, but Don't Stop Believing doesn't deliver the title line until right at the end of the song. It shouldn't work, but somehow it works perfectly. Coming up after the break, Frankie says, relax. Relax, don't do it. When you want to suck it, you win. Relax, don't do it. When you want to come. One of the most controversial hits of the 80s, the BBC actually banned the song from radio and television because of its lyrics. The ban backfired, turned the song into one of the decade's biggest sellers, making Frankie Goes to Hollywood overnight stars. That's coming up next on the 80s at 8.
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Well, that wraps up the 80s at 8 for tonight and for this week. 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

0: We'll see what secrets we can get out of John Brewster next week on the 80s at 8. Have a fantastic night. Thanks for keeping me company.
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2: Margaret, if I said to you, hey, we might have Mickey Dolenz on the show, would you go, wow? 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
4: Yeah.
2: See? Yes.
5: Look, I'm just saying, Mickey's free to come on the show.
2: You don't have to be a major Monkees fan.
5: No.
2: To go, wow, Mickey Dolenz. Yeah. It's
5: what's your favourite Monkees song, Margaret?
4: I don't know. I don't have one.
2: But you might like them from their TV show, Brendan.
5: Remember their TV show, Margaret?
4: I do.
2: Thank you.
4: I can't remember the name of it.
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0: Saturday on 5CC, we're live from Rudal for the Eastern Air Football League A-Grade Grand Final. 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
6: Christian O'Connell's show. Now, I have had food poisoning for the last couple of days, and if you ever had severe food poisoning, it's awful. But also, your whole body gets inflamed, and so I think that's why this morning I'm also now in a lot of pain. I put my back out, and the way I did it, I was feeding the cat this morning, and I just bent down to feed the bloody cat Larry at like 5 a.m. and I felt my back go straight away. I had to actually take a knee, grab the kitchen top and claw my way up. And that cat didn't even look in my distressed way. Eyes down, nose in that bowl. Like he hadn't been fed in like 12 hours ago, Larry. You are not a man's best friend. Larry, I'm struggling here, straining to claw back up to the upright position and then slowly make way to try and find some painkillers.
7: Oh, my God.
6: I know. Just too much. The Uber driver had to help me out the car this morning.
7: Did you have to ask him to help you or did he?
6: It was clear that he went, you're right, mate. I went, I'm actually up my back this morning. And he went, let me come and help get the bag out. Which is a polite way to a man, you know, to say, I'll help you get out as well.
7: That's very kind.
6: Yeah, which is a great start to the day. Well, welcome to showbiz. All right, so what I want to do this morning is, and I want to take an inventory of all of our listeners right now. I'm willing to bet that quite a few of our listeners are injured right now. And I want to know how you've done it. Because actually, you don't have to be doing anything too strenuous these days to injure yourself. It can be something quite minor, like feeding a cat. I've fed that cat thousands of times. Why this morning, ping, the back's gone. And you feel that immediate like lock up. Mm. And you're like, book a physio session.
7: Yeah.
6: That's what is the time and the effort. It's just like, it's worse than the pain. It's the thought of all future time and effort, isn't it?
7: And the physio fees.
6: Oh, I got all of that. And that. Not just that, it's when you've hurt your back and you go in to see them, they go, I'll just give you a couple of minutes. You need more time because your back's screwed. You can't get the old Reg Grundy's and that. You can't get them off easily.
7: Wait, why are you getting your undies off?
6: It's just the thing I always like to do. And they said, don't do that in reception. Mr.
8: Not
6: O'Connell,
8: again.
6: You're here for your shoulder. We've told you about getting stripping down in reception. It isn't a good look. It's scaring people.
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0: Christian O'Connell's show. Who is injured right now? What's wrong with you? Now, Leanne, what's up with you?
1: Christian, it's terrible. I turned 57 last Monday, so I'm already
0: Well, happy birthday, first of all. Belated happy birthday.
1: Thank you. So I'm already feeling down and out at turning 57. And then on Friday, I'm sitting at work on my chair, which is on wheels, and I pushed my chair away from the desk and did my entire back. I am now seeing a chiropractor.
0: Oh,
1: I have heat packs, cold packs, everything going on. I can't turn my neck when I'm driving or from pushing my chair out from my desk.
0: Oh, my God, you really wrecked yourself.
1: What's the go with that? Turning 57 was terrible for me.
0: No, that's not that old. I mean, you poor thing, you must be in agony.
1: I am in agony, Christian.
0: It feels like you did one of those moves. You know, you see on that, what's that Pilates bed of torture they got? The recliner,
2: yes,
0: or the reformer?
2: Reformer.
0: Yeah, that's what you
1: did.
0: Kind of turned
1: that.
0: Your office into one of those. Who knew it was so dangerous, those slidey chairs?
1: Right?
2: From wheelie chair to wheelchair. That could be
1: really?
2: Your...
1: Really?
2: That's something.
0: It's something, yeah. Leanne, lovely to hear from you. Thanks for cheering us up. Have a good day. Hope you feel better as well.
1: Thank you. Have a good day.
0: Thank you. Who we got here now? Karina.
3: Hello, Christian.
0: Good morning, Karina. Welcome to the show. How have you hurt yourself?
3: Well, last night I was doing some late night vacuuming and didn't realize I actually left the vacuum out. So I tripped over my vacuum last night and I possibly have a broken toe.
0: Oh, no. Oh, God, that's what a pain. Is it really sore this morning?
3: I know. It is swollen and I've taped it up, but I'm not going to look at it today because it's just going to give me anxiety. So unfortunately, I won't be doing much today at work, but sitting down and making orders for everyone to bring my lunch today because I won't be getting up at all.
0: That's great. So basically, it's that great adult thing of I will process and deal with that later.
3: That's right.
0: And you can't even kick it down. You can't even kick it down the road because you've hurt your toes.
3: No, I can't. So thankfully, it's my left toe and not my right foot, because otherwise I won't be driving at all and my poor husband will have to take me to work well this morning. So
0: okay, well listen, thank you very much for calling the show. I hope you feel better soon.
3: Thank you, Christian.
0: Take care. Have a good day. Thanks for calling.
3: Thank you. Bye-bye.
0: And Mark, how have you injured yourself, Mark? Welcome to the show.
4: Good morning. How are you?
2: How are you?
0: Where do I even start? I've been attacked by prawns.
4: Well,
0: I've hurt my back, feed the cat, Mark. I'm in a bit of a mess today, Mark.
4: Yeah, no, I hurt my back by getting out of the shower and drying myself and getting ready for work and put the socks on, bent down, slipped halfway, caught myself, and jarred the back, and got up this morning. The wife said, get out of bed because, you know, you've got to work, you can't have any more days off. And so, yeah, this morning I had to sit down on the toilet just to put the underwear on.
0: You know? Oh, that's all. Mark, it's a terrible way when you've hurt your back to start the day like that. And even just getting changed to get out the door feels like too much work. Well, listen, Mark, I hope you're right at work today. Thanks for calling the show.
4: No worries. Thanks, guys.
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0: Christian O'Connell Show. Now, I was about to go into something new and start something new, a different conversation with you guys, but I cannot move on. Earlier on this morning, about 20 minutes ago, Rio and I were chatting, and I thought it was just, it wasn't a topic for discussion. It was very clear cut. And especially in a country with climate like Australia, we all love our Tim Tams. They belong in the fridge.
1: Yes.
0: They last longer, and I think chocolate coming out of the fridge just tastes... It does taste different, but it tastes better.
1: Yeah.
0: The chocolateness is preserved. If it's going to meet the mild, and then as we get into the summer, warmer temperatures of Australia, the chocolate integrity, the CI, if you will, is going to be compromised.
1: You're so right. I've never heard the phrase chocolate integrity, but now I can't stop thinking about it.
0: No. But the producers are up in arms. The Chuckle Sisters, you vehemently... disagree.
2: I cannot.
0: We can't even say the word. Yeah, you want to say Viennetta.
2: I disagree with more than this in the world. Chocolate in the fridge is a hard no, and it's scientifically proven.
0: Printed off some what I call fake facts.
2: They're not fake facts.
0: They're fake facts.
2: Scientific facts.
0: That's me tearing out your little fake facts.
2: Putting
0: school projects
2: in the
0: on
2: fridge
0: the your school projects on the floor
2: changes the
0: run
2: taste
0: and tell your mummy
2: according. Actual scientifics.
1: Yes, but science. It
0: actual scientifics.
2: God damn it.
1: But it improves the taste.
0: Oh, I love
1: it
0: scientifics.
1: Does. Scientifics.
0: Oh,
2: no,
0: yes.
2: The facts. Cold temperature dulls the flavour.
0: Get out
1: no.
0: of there.
1: Fake facts.
2: Flat
0: earth. Flat earther.
2: The texture changes. Chocolate is designed to
0: melt
2: below body temperature. So when you pop it in the fridge, it stays harder longer and you don't get that smooth melt in the mouth feeling.
0: You know, I don't want premature melting. Otherwise, it's all gone too soon.
2: Also, it can absorb other odours from the fridge, which changes the taste
0: I'm happy
2: of the
0: that.
2: Chocolate. That's
0: terrible.
2: Yeah,
0: I like
2: terrible.
0: To have a bit of chocolate, but there's a taint of a bit of cheddar there. Or some just about to sour milk. Is this got any sense of mould here? High notes of mould. And a little bit of feta there as well, and a red onion that's been in there too long.
1: Like red wine, you would take out and you would open the lid. And
0: yes.
1: It's called the lid?
0: The cork. Commonly known, but lid.
1: And it changes the flavour, but it improves the flavour.
0: That's right, yes.
1: It grows,
0: oxidisation is happening.
1: Yes.
2: But red wine also is outside of the fridge. You shouldn't put red wine in the fridge.
0: Depends what country in. Sometimes they stick a Pinot in the fridge. There's a thing called fridge coolers and wine coolers.
1: A chilled red. Ever
2: for
1: heard of
2: whites,
1: it?
2: For whites.
1: No, there's chilled reds. Look it up.
3: No, there's reds as well.
1: Thank you, Patsy would know.
0: Now, Patsy, where would you put a Tim Tam?
3: In the fridge, absolutely.
0: Yeah. Yeah.
3: Absolutely.
0: The single the mother of Australia.
3: Yes.
0: On this show, I will bow down to Patsy. Asterisk occasionally.
3: Simple maths.
0: Yes, simple maths.
3: Yes.
0: Science meets maths, and maths puts a beat down on scientific's ass.
3: Don't overcomplicate
0: it. That's what's happening right now, Australia. Grab Gabby popcorn. All right, so that's a simple question. Tim Tams, in or out? In the fridge or out the fridge? It's in.
1: It's in.
0: Surely you're with us on this one, Australia.
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0: Christian O'Connell Show. Are we a divided nation this morning? I fear we are. It's all come down to this moment. Tim Tams, in or out of the fridge? Where are you on this great divide? Rio and I and Patsy united for once in the fridge. It is going off today in this show and also now on the lines. When two Tams go to war. Good morning to Cardi Christian. Tim Tams 100% out of the fridge. Can't have cold ones for the Tim Tam slams. Christian, Tim Tams definitely in the fridge. Toblerone, however, no, you break your jaw. Yes. We're not talking about Toblerone. That lives in an area all by itself. Christian, I'm from the Blue Mountains. Congratulations. What do you want, badge? When medicine is yucky, you put it in the fridge so it won't taste as much. Normal chocolate out of the fridge, but Tim Tams in the fridge so they don't melt on your fingers.
1: Yes.
0: I hate that tacky gooiness.
1: Right.
0: You're losing 30% to your fingers.
1: Yes.
0: They're getting more of it than you. And then it's all gooey and you got to wipe them somewhere.
1: Yep. No.
0: Cleaner. And also, like steaks, you put those in the fridge. Then you can raise it up if there are some guests. It was savages or feral. You can raise it to room temperature for them.
1: Mm, exactly.
0: Take it out the fridge 2 hours before guests come round if you're serving as a vol-au-vent. All right, let's take some calls here this morning. Claire, good morning.
2: For the love of God, you've got to be kidding me. They have to be out of the fridge. Christian Pats, I'm...
0: Sorry, sounds like there's a problem with your line there, Claire. Hello, Claire? Claire? Claire? Claire? Claire?
1: She's run away.
0: Oh, no. Claire, are you there?
3: Hello.
0: Oh, no, Claire, we have to move on. Let's try Chris here. Good morning, Chris.
4: Yes, good morning. Love your work, Christian. Tim Tams and red wine in the fridge in Australia, on the kitchen bench in England.
0: Mm. Now, look, I agree with the Tim Tams in the fridge, but I can't stand any wine that's been anywhere near a fridge. Red wine shouldn't be in the... Red wine should not be in the fridge.
1: Even a nice chilled wine on a summer's day?
0: No. It doesn't get that warm where it's like tea.
1: Yeah, that's true.
0: No, come on. Oh, so you don't leave out in the baking sun, do you?
1: No, we don't.
0: It's not on the barbecue being warmed up. But yeah, Chris, I'm with you in the fridge for the Tim Tams. Let's go to Tommy now. Morning, Tommy.
5: G'day there. Definitely TTC. Temperature touch control. Gotta be in the fridge. Gotta be in the fridge. Oh, the wife will know clearly because there's drip marks everywhere.
0: Yes.
5: Brody, mate, in and out.
0: Yes. This is it. It starts, if you've got hot hands like you and I, it melts to touch.
5: Mate, and when you've got tradie hands as well,
0: same here.
5: All to do with the respect. Yeah, the wife will go to town on you. She'll know
0: absolutely
5: straight away.
0: My wife goes to town on me only once a year on my birthday. No. I mean, takes me to town. Will take me into town.
1: Do
0: some shopping. Go and get some new D's merch or something like that. Yeah. Or a new pair of sneaks for the new school year. All right, Tommy, thank you very much. Let's go to... it's good to clear up that misunderstanding. Nikki, good morning, Nikki.
6: Good morning. How are you?
0: I'm good, Nikki. So, in or out? Tim Tams, in or out the fridge?
6: Definitely.
0: In! In, do you say?
6: Out.
0: In. Nikki said in. Who we got here? We're just annoying people today. Christy, good morning.
7: Hello.
0: Hi, Christy. In or out of the fridge for Tim Tams?
7: Well, weather dependent for me. So summertime, I would keep them in the fridge.
0: Yeah.
7: Because you don't want meltage.
0: No.
7: But any other time of the year, 100% in the cupboard in the biscuit barrel.
0: Now, intern Pete is with us.
8: Yes, hello.
0: You have heard from the CEO.
8: Yeah.
0: This goes right to the top of Arnott's.
8: It feels like election night. I've got paperwork going on everywhere here. The question is, before we get to the official answer, is how did we get there? Let's just remind everyone, a lot of people might not know this. Ian Norris, he invented the Tim Tam. I reached out for a statement to him first. He invented it. He was a food technologist.
0: It would be an English guy called Ian.
8: Yeah, absolutely. He's dead. He's no longer with us, which is very sad.
0: Gone too soon. R.I.P. Ian Norris.
8: Sorry, I probably said that a bit bluntly. But I reached out to family members.
0: Yeah.
8: Unfortunately, no.
0: Well, they don't really bothered by some crazy Australian on the radio. Middle-aged intern. When did he pass?
8: Well, he passed away in 2014. Very, very sad. Look, it was just...
0: And they kept him in a fridge.
8: Well, no, I'm not sure.
9: On the bench.
8: Not sure, but... I just thought maybe he had a conversation at some stage with a family member and said, yeah, you've got to keep them in the fridge or not in the fridge. Yeah,
0: what do you think his last words were? Yeah. Please come closer. Marie, come closer.
8: Rest in peace, Ian. George is the CEO. Now, one of his team members has worked tirelessly to give us an official statement. Now, I'm going to say this a little bit wordy, so hear me out. But just for clarity as well, back in June...
0: Have they actually given us a statement?
8: They have, like, official.
0: This early, like the first thing the CEO of Arnott's has been forced to do.
8: Pretty much. Basically, also, just remember, in 2025, they actually did a partnership with Woolworths where they offered on the shelf or in the fridge. So they were having both options there.
0: Oh, I didn't know that.
8: Yeah, that's big great. Campaign with Woolworths, which was just fantastic. So this is the statement from Arnott's. Nearly half of Aussies prefer a cool Tim Tam, with 40% stating they choose to store it in the fridge and just 35% in the pantry, with a further 15% of Tim Tams prefer both. So both.
0: It's a hung state.
8: It's a very diplomatic
0: but
8: statement.
0: But what does the CEO, what would the CEO do?
8: Well, I've had to analyse what he has said there, and it basically, the pantry wins.
0: No, it doesn't. Call George now.
8: Yeah, okay.
1: How can 40% say they're in the fridge, 35% in the pantry, and you think pantry wins?
0: No. Okay. Based on what? That doesn't add up.
3: That's Pete. Fail maths, Pete.
1: That's simple maths, sorry, as Patsy would say.
0: Well, simple maths or simple.
3: Get me involved.
0: I was agreeing with you. No, we're agreeing with you. Pete maths doesn't. Petonomics does not wash.
8: Sorry. Wait, I've got.
0: Why are you waving a small laptop at me?
8: Because I've just got another email from Arnott's. Okay, one second. Yes, we will send you guys just heaps of Tim Tams. Okay, that's good.
0: I need George on the line now. George. I want to know, what does George do? If we go around George, the CEO's house, where are the Tim Tams, George? If I'm going into the pantry, I ain't happy, George. Okay. Or if I'm going in George's fridge, and I'm guessing it's a Fisher & Paykel or a Westinghouse, I'm going to see the Tim Tams and the crisper.
1: I hope so.
8: George, 0421. Sorry, I don't realize my mobile number. That's fine. We'll try him now. Back in.
0: Right. I'm
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0: Christian O'Connell's show, We had an amazing email from Vanessa. This is all What Are the Odds, where every Wednesday we look for your stories of coincidence and chance. She told this incredible story that when she was in primary school, her friends and her used to walk to school together. On the way, they picked some lemons. We did it so often that they started taking sugar and spoons every morning to make them taste even better. Those were the days, kids, before apps. There's no Snapchatting. The old lady that lived up there ended up catching us taking her lemons. She went to school and picked us out one by one, pointing at us with her walking stick. This is an incredible scene, right? I think you said yesterday, actually, off air, shame on the school for indulging that lady. You can't just wander up to school and go, hey, can you sort up a lineup for me, please?
1: Oh, they're in the middle of class.
0: Do you know who did it? Yeah. So you better spot them in a lineup. Well, just tell us now. Yeah, make them terrifying experience of in a lineup as a young'un. That stays with you for ages. That fear of an old lady walking up, tapping it like a stick, you know, like a jailer in prison, dragging it along the ground.
1: You had no rights back in the day, it seemed, as a child.
0: No, you really didn't.
3: You forfeited all rights.
0: Yes, you forfeited the right the moment you were born. 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Obviously, young Vanessa, at the age of 8, was in the Lemon Tree lineup. You know, it's a case I'm sure is known as now. Have you ever been in a lineup?
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6: Christian O'Connell's show. All right, so on today's show then, producer Rhea, what happened to these jeans you got from Korea?
7: Yeah, I bought these beautiful new Korean jeans, but they were an ambitious 32. So I reckon I'm more of a 33, 34, but I thought I would squeeze sort of back into them when I got back from Korea. Sadly, the opposite has happened. I've expanded in the waist. And they literally flung off
6: what,
7: my
6: the
7: pants.
6: Buttons, like,
7: like flew off as I was getting ready for work. So I've had to make a late pants switch, and I've been very humbled by this, this development.
6: All right, we're looking for your stories then about wardrobe malfunctions on 13:55:22. There is never ever a good time for something to split, tear, or rip. I remember years ago, this security guard that worked at one of London's maximum security guards, and he was on a wing where it was lifers. And he was getting in a tussle with one of the inmates, and they went to the ground, and he said the prison guard uniforms are very tight. Suddenly he's like, he's grappling with this, an actual killer. And he said, they go to the ground, and all of a sudden you hear this, and it's this... It's his backside.
8: Oh.
6: It's his backside has actually... And he said, the inmate and him, just because they just start laughing. It actually de-escalated the situation. He was like, please, can you go back in your cell? You split my pants. He was like, I'm very sorry about that.
7: That is awesome.
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0: Christian O'Connell Show. Right now, last few stories, clothing malfunctions, rips and tears. Good morning, Hayley. This comes in from Hayley Melder. Christian, I was heading out to local shops. I grabbed my good pair of trackies. Owie. Only in Australia. They have, wait for it, a good pair of trackies. The posh ones, you know, for weddings and days in court. I grabbed my good pair of trackies out fresh from the dryer and hurriedly put them on whilst they were toasty warm. Pulled on my shoes and off I went. When I was in Coles in the cold Cheezar, I realised I was unnaturally cold around my lower half. I looked down eventually and to my horror I discovered my dog had chewed the crutch out of my pants.
1: Oh.
0: Front to back.
2: Oh, wow. Breezy.
0: Oh, my God. All around the old Dandenong Rangers. How very unfortunate, Tom. Hayley, that is tough. Christian, at my wedding, this is from Alexis, the photographer squatted down to take the obligatory shot of the bridesmaids, only to stop dead and go bright red. He had split his pants front to back.
1: Oh, no.
0: You've got to take a knee. If that happens, you're taking a knee, aren't you? His wife had to help him back up. Poor guy. But get the photos, won't you, there? Christian, my brother was at a function wearing a brand new suit. After a belly full of beer, he was walking to get some Maccas. Again, classy behaviour. He needed to go bad. He saw a construction site with a portaloo. He climbed the fence and completely ripped his pants to pieces of the barbed wire.
1: Oh.
0: But he made it to the toilet. Phew, thank God. Mission accomplished. And then had to walk to the cab rank to go home with no pants on.
1: Oh, no.
0: Who's getting that lucky customer?
2: No.
0: In fact, I'm retiring. It's my last one. Lauren's on the line. Good morning, Lauren. Welcome to the show.
3: Morning, Christian. How are you going?
0: I'm good, Lauren. I hope you're having a good morning. Now, Lauren, what's your story?
3: It was about 10 years ago, and I'll never forget it. It was a ripper, and it was a wedding. It was my husband's friend's wedding, and I don't know what it is, but it's something about the song from Top Gun, that loving feeling.
0: We all know the one, yeah. Mavin
3: it just
0: Goose.
3: Brings out something in men. I don't know what it is, but when it comes on, they all get together on the dance floor, as many men would know, after a few beers, and they're arm in arm singing and dancing to this song. And there was one gentleman in particular that was extremely enthusiastic and was in full character and was holding the pretend microphone, jumping up on, you know, the stage and then back down again, and then right at the end of the song went into the middle of the circle with a full like slide on his knees into the center and ripped his pants.
0: Yeah, we didn't see Mav did not do that. Unfortunately for a lot of women and men, Mav did not do that.
3: We were all in shock and horror and like laughing and crying.
0: It's
3: and
0: a power finish, though. It's a power finish.
2: Yeah,
0: he should have bowed. Like,
2: oh,
0: it's meant to happen. Practicing that for weeks.
3: And he calmly just got himself up, walked off the dance floor.
0: Best way to do it, style
3: say
0: it out.
3: A single word to anybody, just exited the building.
0: Yeah, of course he did. And never to be seen since.
3: No, incorrect. He actually, we found out later, he called his mum. It was a.
0: He called his mum! Oh, me! My panty is split.
3: He called his mum. He said, "Mum, my suit's ripped. You need to take me back to the hired suit shop, which was down the road. It was an afternoon wedding. They were open." He went to the suit shop, got fitted out with a new suit, and returned back to the wedding, back on the dance floor.
1: Wow!
0: Second round of applause for this show today. We're starting a trend now. That is good behaviour. Just like it never happened. Lauren, thank you very much for your story, mate. Have a good day. Thanks for calling the show.
3: Thanks.
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0: 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Time for this morning's Time Waster. Today on International Monkey Day, we're looking for your monkey movies. The producers have handed me the top five most famous monkeys of all time.
1: Oh, goodness.
0: Hot topic. I like it. Who do you think is in there? Patson Rio. Famous monkeys of all time. Who comes to mind?
2: What was that monkey off the Clint Eastwood movie?
0: Clyde.
2: Yes,
0: Clyde. Right, and big orangutan, isn't it? Right hand turn, Clyde. I love those movies. Any which way but loose. That's not it. In the Power Five.
2: Oh.
3: The first monkey in space.
0: Yes, boom, number one. Albert the Second.
3: Great name for an astronaut monkey.
0: Great name, but terrible job.
3: Oh, yeah, I guess.
0: And number two, Bubbles.
2: Yeah, ooh. Michael Jackson's monkey.
0: Yep. Number three, Harambe at number four.
3: Harambe!
0: I know. They just made these up. At four, a fictional one, Marcel, Ross's pet monkey in Friends,
3: yeah,
0: remember?
3: Yeah.
0: And at number five, Congo the Painting Chimp.
3: I'm not familiar.
0: Never heard of him. Created over 400 abstract paintings. Anyway, even sold one to Picasso.
3: He sold a painting to Picasso is impressive.
0: That should be at number one. If you're that good at art, Picasso goes, bloody, I mean, I'm good, but there's levels to this. What's your name? Congo. I'll buy it off you. That should be about Ross's one in France, who just did nothing other than sit on his shoulder. Anyway, didn't I care that much about the top five power rankings of chimps, but I really do, turns out. All right, we're looking for your monkey movies. Be careful with monkeys, no laughing business. Ripped Face Off.
3: Oh, no. Damn. Oh, my goodness. Silver.
0: The Big Babunski.
3: Gold.
0: Throw Kakar from the train.
3: Silver Plus.
0: Gone Gorilla. Not Gone Girl, Gone Gorilla. Mystery surrounds this story.
3: Silver Plus.
0: Ape Fear.
3: Gold.
0: No Donkey Kong Country for Old Men.
3: Silver Plus.
0: Saving Primate, Ryan.
3: Gold.
0: And Seven was a chilling old movie,
3: wasn't it?
0: I hate
3: that old movie. Actually gives me nightmares.
0: But don't worry, I've got a better one. Seven Monkeys Jumping on the Bed.
3: That is a much better
0: no
3: movie.
0: No more monkeys jumping on the bed. You heard what the doctor said. Mama's just called him.
3: Gold. Oh, I hate that movie. So I still have
0: just
3: nightmares
0: awful.
3: About it.
0: That box.
3: Don't. I genuinely...
0: should have realised then, Spacey.
3: The clues were pretty straight right in front there. Of her.
0: Hiding in plain sight. Anyway.
3: Much nicer movie, though.
0: Yeah, what you got?
3: Deep Chimpact. Little Albert the Second up in space.
0: Now we know his name. Yeah, right, Silver.
3: Have you seen that movie about the mafia monkeys?
0: Oh, yeah.
3: Baboon Doc Saints? Oh, that's actually really good.
0: Bronze.
3: This gorilla's got to do a big talk during wartime.
0: Oh, yeah?
3: It's King Kong's speech.
0: No, that's good.
3: He won an Oscar for it.
0: Gold. King Kong's speech.
3: And RIP, she did a lot of good work, but her best work was Goodall Hunting.
0: Oh, wow. To Jane Goodall. Yes, very smart. All right, gold for that. What have you got there? Monkey movies.
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0: 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Today's Time Waster on International Monkey Day. We're looking for your monkey movies. Rio, you're primed and ready to mark.
1: I'm primate and ready to mark.
0: Oh my God, this guy's got the zingers. A baboon with a view.
1: Gold.
0: Well done, Tracy. King Kong and I.
1: Gold.
0: Not Forgiven, Great Western, that. Unforgiven.
1: Silver.
0: Monkey Largo.
1: Silver.
0: I Know What You Did with the Last Banana.
1: Gold.
0: She's the Mandrill.
1: Silver.
0: Any Given Sunday.
1: Silver Plus.
0: Chimps Playing American Football. Great, I'd watch that. Hunt for the Red Ass Toba.
1: That's gold.
0: Well done, Corey. Arunga Tango and Cash.
1: Silver Plus.
0: The Curious George of Benjamin Button.
1: Silver.
0: Almost. Pretty in Pink Bum.
1: Silver.
0: Come on. Primates of the Caribbean.
1: Gold.
0: When Harry Met Sally.
1: Gold.
0: Well done, Steve. Horton Fings a Poo.
1: Oh. Come on now, bro.
0: I thought that was gold. That's it's smart.
1: I guess it's smart.
0: Chimpanzoolander.
1: Silver.
0: Tough Luck Mitch. Silverback Mountain.
1: Gold.
0: There's Simeon About Mary.
1: Gold.
0: That's very good, Mark. There's Simeon About Mary. Iron Mandrill.
1: Silver Plus.
0: What about old Capuchin Phillips?
1: Gold.
0: Steve, that's very good. Steve Harmon did that one. Capuchin Phillips. Diary of a Chimpy Kid.
1: Gold.
0: What on, Adam? Monkey Magic Mike. A stripper chimp.
1: Oh, now you're talking.
0: Oh, yeah?
1: I don't wonder why I said that. Oh, silver.
0: Gave a little bit too much away there, my friend. Hey, whatever floats your boat, my friend. You want to pay cash to a chimp that strips, gives you a little lap dance? That's your business. Good for you.
1: It's not exactly what I said.
0: It's what I'm interpreting it as. Anyway, where were we? I tell you what,
1: we're trying to defend myself.
0: We're on the radio. Kong in 60 seconds.
1: Silver.
0: What about Big Marmoset's house?
1: Gold.
0: What about old Monkey Magic Mike? Oh, he's falling to pieces over there. Come on. Focus, Rio. He's getting all giggly.
1: Gold.
0: Big Marmoset's house.
1: Yeah, still gold.
0: Oh, sorry. Macaque to the Future.
1: Silver Plus.
0: All right. Who is today's Albert the Second?
1: It's Capuchin Phillips.
0: Capuchin. You didn't give it to Monkey Magic Mike. You fall to pieces of the excitement. Of he's salivating at the mouth. Accusations. The headline. All right. We are back tomorrow. Have a great day. Thank you very much for joining us.
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21: And a happy Thursday or Friday, Junior, as we like to say in the train.
22: Bye.
21: Apologies from the get-go of the show. We're supposed to have special guest Mickey Dolenz of the Monkees on the show today.
22: Yeah, we were here. We were ready to zoom into him.
21: To get in there, but unfortunately, well, according to his management, he's gone MIA.
22: Well, we heard he was running a bit late with some other interviews, so we waited and waited, and then they said he's racked off somewhere.
21: He's MIA for that, which is worrisome because he is the only monkey that's left.
22: They're touring next year.
21: I don't know.
22: When I say they, he. Yeah,
21: he. So I might be the, has anyone done a headcount lately tour?
22: I think, look, Mickey's fine.
21: I think we've played. I think might Mickey's have dodged fine. A bullet there.
22: See, you're not a fan.
21: David Lee Roth situation.
22: You're not a fan of the Monkees. But everyone I spoke to
21: I'm
22: who
21: sure
22: I
21: they
22: said.
21: Had their time and place.
22: Everyone I spoke to when I said we're going to be talking to Mickey Dolenz went, wow, really? Because it's a nostalgia kick. You don't have to love the music. You don't have to love him to just enjoy the nostalgia of it.
21: Cheer up, Sleepy Gene. I'm happy, okay? I like the Monkees, and I wish he was on the show. Mm. If he wants to come on the show, that's fine. Once his management finds out where he is.
22: Yeah, and once they've heard this, not much chance of that.
21: I think we'll be okay. We do have an action-packed show. We don't need Mickey Dolenz. We've got heaps of cool stuff coming up on the show today.
22: I want to host a segment today called Why Are Men Like This?
21: Go on.
22: No, that's all I'm going to tell you.
21: Okay.
22: I'm metering it out to you. Anita, the podcast I do with Anita McGregor called Double H Chattery,
21: which drops today.
22: A very interesting one about the power of no and setting up your boundaries. And Anita is a therapist, is a psychologist, works with a lot of people who have come from prison, come from other situations where how important it is to learn to say no, but as women, how hard we find it.
21: I look forward to hearing about
22: that. I'll practice on you.
21: Instagram as well. And we can't do anything till we do the Fast Five. Would you like to play?
22: No.
21: It's Jonesy and Amanda driving you home for Jam Nation.
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1: Mark.
2: Are you there, Margaret?
3: Yes, I am.
2: Do you know the song?
3: I've got no idea.
1: Stop looking at me like that.
2: Who's your favourite musician, Brendan?
1: In the world?
2: Yeah, in the world. Who would you love to interview? Just don't take too long. Just
1: oh, no, it's a bit quick. Can I think
2: no,
1: about
2: no,
1: it?
2: No, just a very quick answer right now. Come on. Who's one of your favourite? Who would you like to interview? Just quickly.
1: Oh, Billy Joel. We've
2: all
1: interviewed
2: right.
1: him.
2: Well, say if Billy Joel is with the same record company as Mickey Dolenz, who's heard what you've said.
1: Sure.
2: We're never going to get Billy now.
1: I can assure you. Billy Joel is not with the same record company as Mickey Dolenz.
2: Oh, come on.
1: Okay, I'd like to see this record company's roster.
2: Why don't you just dig a deeper hole?
1: I will, and I'm happy to be in this hole and enjoy myself. It's Jonesy and Amanda driving you home for Jam Nation.
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0: Hello there, it's Jonesy and Amanda driving you home, and we are into the Fast Five.
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4: We're up to question two, which is cover me.
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2: Cover me.
5: Cover me.
6: I got you covered, boss.
4: Hello, Brad in Taylor's Hill. How are you?
7: I'm well, thank you. Yourself?
4: Very well. If I was to say to you, hey, we might have Mickey Dolenz on the show, would you go wow or boo?
7: Oh, I'd say wow.
4: Yes, of course you would.
0: There you go, of
4: course. Most normal people would.
0: What's your favourite monkey song, Brad?
4: It's not about that.
7: Oh, probably Hey, Hey, Hey, We're the Monkeys.
0: Yeah.
4: You're happy with that, Brendan?
0: Quite the catalogue there. Didn't want to go over with anyone else. Daydream Believer or Last Train to Clarksville.
7: They're all good, mate.
0: They're all good. I have no beef with the
4: Sounds
0: monkeys.
4: Sounds like you do.
0: I have no
4: We're
0: beef
4: playing
0: with
4: Cover Me, Brad. This is a metal cover of which song?

0: brought to you by Soothers.
1: Any idea?
2: Sounds like hello. Hi, Adele.
1: Yes, yeah. It is.
3: Hello from the other side.
0: Which Norwegian word describes the best or the simple joy of sitting outside on a sunny day enjoying a beer?
1: Give us the options.
0: Excuse my Norwegian. A. Utepils. B. Peleg. Or C. Koslig.
2: I'm not too good on Norwegian. I'd say C.
1: It's not Koselig. Koselig is a deep sense of coziness, warmth, and intimacy.
0: Ooh.
1: So, sorry, Brad.
0: Debbie's in Mulgrave.
1: Hi, Debbie.
4: Hello.
1: Which Norwegian word describes the simple joy of sitting outside on a sunny day enjoying a beer? Is it A, utepils, or B, peleg?
4: I'm going to take a stab and go A.
1: It is A.
0: Yeah.
1: Because B is a deep, no.
0: What's B?
1: B is any food item put on top of a slice of bread.
0: Oh, nice. It'd probably be fish, I would imagine.
1: Peleg is. But yes, utelips is that wonderful joy of the spring in the air and you're sitting outside having a beer.
0: There's nothing better than that.
1: Not even a Mickey Dolenz concert, Brendan.
0: You know, I would love to be sitting in a beer garden because I know there'd be space.
1: Why do you do this? I'm going to out you and say you say this about the Beatles as well.
0: I don't say that.
1: You said that's me dad's music.
0: When used to say that. This is very ugly.
1: But as a music lover, you cannot afford to do this.
0: I appreciate the Beatles. I love all.
1: And what
0: music.
1: About the Monkees?
0: You know, Lieutenant Frank Drebin, famously played by Leslie Nielsen, is the main character of which film series, Debbie?
4: Naked Gun,
1: which brings you to question
0: Excuse
1: 5.
0: Excuse me, can I just ask, why is this your hill to die on, the Monkees? Why all of a sudden?
1: I find you surprisingly...
0: The guy stood us up on our show.
1: Yeah, but we've been stood up by better people than
0: I would say he's in a position where he probably needs to, you know, not stand up a national radio show. I'm just saying...
1: I just think you're being ungracious to the memories and the nostalgia that a lot of people have for the Monkees.
0: I have no beef with that.
1: Sounds like there's a lot of beef. Sounds like you're going full meat on it.
0: What? Debbie?
1: Are you there, Debbie?
4: I am. Good. Hello.
0: You're scaring. Amanda's scaring, Debbie.
1: This is question 5.
0: What was the name? This is for the $250 Bunnings voucher. What was the name of the TV series that launched Steve Irwin to international fame?
4: The Crocodile Hunter.
1: You've done it,
0: Did you watch that documentary last night? Goodness me, that was so emotional. And it's been 20 years. Tomorrow is the anniversary of Steve Irwin's death. 20 years. Can you believe it? It's worth watching this documentary. But there was a... You know, I'll play it for you a bit later. It was quite stirring, his final moments.
1: Oh. Which have never really been revealed.
0: No, but it's very harrowing. But at the same time, you know, as Charles Woolley said in the documentary, it takes 20 years to... miss someone as much as you have with Steve. And Steve was such a great guy.
1: He was. And also Australia Zoo is still going and his face is on it and people still love him. 20 years on, he's still the icon.
0: Debbie, back to you. Congratulations, you've won the jam pack. You have a $250 Bunnings voucher. Happy Father's Day for Sunday.
4: Thank you so much. That's awesome.
1: Thanks, Debbie.
0: If you'd like to be a part of the Fast Five, jonesyandamanda.com.au.
1: Coming up, we spoke on this show about Oreo Gate. I have some follow-up information.
0: Indeed. It's Jonesy and Amanda driving you home for Jam Nation.
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6: Lock the Duck, small restaurant. The state government is acquiring the land to build a new preschool, primary school for the Mount Barker area, which of course is absolutely bursting at the seams with people. They're trying to keep up with the infrastructure demands. It's the real life trolley problem. You pull one lever and the train goes on the tracks and takes out a small business. They've worked very hard, put everything into it to establish themselves. People are going to get angry on their behalf. 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

0: Hello there, it's Jonesy Demander driving you home. How are you going? It was an emotional day yesterday. You publicly announced that your dog of 14 years, little Minnie.
1: She's still with us.
0: Of course, she's got lymphoma. I know she's still with you because the Woman's Day have come out saying, and it looks like she's passed away.
1: Yeah, no, she's still with us.
0: And this is a bit of a problem when you talk about this stuff. But having said that, if you don't talk about it, when do you talk about it? So it's very brave of you to be so vulnerable about this.
1: Well, I took a lot from, you know how I was crying over a dog I hadn't met? Simon.
0: Yeah.
1: And he lives in New York. He crossed the Rainbow Bridge, as they said, just about a month or 2 months ago. And his owner, who fosters a lot of dogs, but that was her permanent dog, spoke so eloquently about the grief. And it made other people feel that it's okay to feel the grief.
0: Mm.
1: And that's what's happened. We've been flooded, and I love it, with people's photos of their pets, people talking about their pets, people still crying 4 years later
0: at
1: the loss of their pets. It gives us all a chance to talk about how pointy and sharp and horrible it feels, despite knowing that the dogs have had great lives and our rational brain knows that this is the circle of life, it's still so hard.
0: On our Facebook page, we have been inundated. Antoinette, you know, and they're sending pics of their little poochies. I'm so sorry, writes Antoinette. I feel every word you said. We just lost my beautiful Sheltie, Kesha, 3 weeks ago. She was 14 and a half. But look at the little picture of her. She's such a sweet dog. And Karen, this is Trixie. In 2 weeks, she's going to be 15. Little Trixie's face, beautiful looking dog. And Trixie's still with us. And that's the problem with dogs, I guess. They just don't, they're not going to outlive us.
1: No. And lots of people at the pointy end. Someone here, where are we? I've lost it now.
0: Okay. Well, how about I wrap it up with this?
1: No. I've got another one. This is the one. It was Mandy who said our 14-year-old girl is spending her last days with us. We've made the difficult decision to put her to sleep later this week. So so many people are in the drop zone of going through exactly what I'm going through. And Chris Brown has said, sweet Minnie knows and feels your love. But the biggest blessing is she doesn't know she has lymphoma. She only feels the lifetime of endless love.
0: That's a good thing what Brownie said. And Sharon, along those lines, has written, every animal finds a place in your heart and eventually takes a piece out when they leave us.
1: Oh, yeah.
0: Thinking of your family, Amanda, Minnie will let you know when it is time to leave you. And it won't be easy, but she knows you loved her and she loved you and the family.
1: Thank you, everyone.
0: It's Jonesy and Amanda driving you home.
2: 5CC.

0: Hello there. It's Jonesy and Amanda across Australia driving you home. At the start of the week, we spoke about Oreo Gate.
1: Everyone was talking about Oreo Gate. Now, Oreo Gate, you may be wondering what the hell we're talking about now if you didn't see this story. This went viral. It was a WhatsApp parents group or a mum's group that were discussing school lunches. One mother, this is obviously in America, one mother said, hey, can you not put Oreos in my daughter? She's not allergic, but I just don't want her to be around those kind of biscuits, and she gets jealous because you've all got them.
0: Yep.
1: And it went viral. People made memes and T-shirts. It was turned into a song.
2: Ha!

0: They're already in the lunchbox, Michelle. Once it's packed, it's done.
1: It led to a lot of discussions on this show as well about the overreach of some parents, the idea that you can't teach your child, other people have things that they can't have and that's what life is, et cetera, et cetera. Yeah. Oreos flew off the shelves. At the time, I remember
0: Did they fly off the shelves?
1: Well, I remember you saying, Brendan, this sounds like an Oreo prank.
0: Yeah, I did feel that, but I didn't want the truth to get in the way of a good story.
1: Well, it's not an Oreo prank. It's not an Oreo prank, but it is a prank. It is fake, but it's not from the Oreo people. It's the people who have the AI music generation app that turns these kinds of conversations into songs. There's other ones around too about people who are trying to get out of a guy's bedroom because his girlfriend's just arrived at, and all these conversations. Oh, my God, what am I going to do here? Run, Michelle, run. Mm. All that stuff has been turned into songs.
0: Yep.
1: And that's a group who do that called Suno. So this apparently has been put together by the people who created all of this in a paid partnership with Suno.
0: But not Oreo.
1: Not Oreo.
0: So Oreo, they've just... they're just grist for the mill.
1: They're grist for the mill.
0: We should get some of our group chats. The Jonesy and Amanda group chats.
1: Do you think, and put them to song?
0: Let's put them to song.
1: But then we'd be supporting Suno. And do we want to do that, Brendan?
0: I have no beef with Suno. What's your beef with Suno?
1: Well, they led us on this merry trail.
0: Yeah, well, they're in the business.
1: If something smells dodgy, it is.
0: There's a good chance.
1: There's a good chance it is.
0: There's nothing dodgy about AA Chattery. That drops today.
1: Yeah, Anita and I are discussing how hard it is to say no.
0: We'll talk about that next. It's Jonesy and Amanda driving you home.
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18: It's showtime.
0: The big discussion is Oreo Gate. We dined out on it during the week.
1: Excuse the pun.
0: A mother's group on chat. No, what is it? On WhatsApp?
1: On WhatsApp, discussing how one of the mothers says, hey, you know what? My daughter's not allergic, but I'd rather you didn't put Oreos in your kids' lunchboxes because my daughter gets jealous.
0: And it was put to music.
12: Hey, everyone! And sorry, slightly awkward one, but could we maybe agree on some basic rules around lunchboxes?
0: And little Ava is upset because all the other kids are getting Oreos. So it's just
1: it starts a whole social commentary, and we bought into it too, which isn't hard, a bad conversation to have anyway, about rules around you can't dictate other people's, A, lunchboxes, B, decisions around their children, and you have to teach your kids there's going to be things in life that they can't have.
0: But this is all a hoax, apparently. It was in a, not the Oreo people, but a paid partner of Suno, which is an AI music generation
1: that does
0: app.
1: That does the music.
0: So, and I was just going through my phone looking at some of the chats that we have on your and my WhatsApp chat.
1: Put them to music, Brendan.
0: We could, but I'm just seeing if we can get the Suno app, and I've given it to Digital Jenna. But this is a fair dinkum chat that you and I had. Regarding the Bruce Lehman case, remember
1: who's
0: that?
1: Who?
0: This is you texting me. The Lehman result is being read out live on SMH, and I put SMH, and you write, look online. No, I was saying SMH. You know, do I? Shake my head. See, it's ironic. God, you've become a youth.
1: I think that was me saying, God, you've become a youth.
0: SMH, I'm doing it
1: I've
0: now.
1: Never heard of Shake My Head, and you've never ever
0: You've never
1: that.
0: Heard of SMH?
1: No.
0: WTF. Everyone's heard that.
1: FML. I know some of them.
0: That'll give something for Digital Jenna to do instead of slacking off to the pub on a Thursday like she usually does.
1: She always does.
0: She does. She's straight out of here on Thursday. Off she goes.
1: Coming up next, Anita McGregor, my forensic psychologist friend, and I discuss how hard it is to say no.
0: It's Jonesy and Amanda driving you home.
2: 5CC.

0: something that my husband did, but apparently it's kind of universal. I'd be intrigued to know what you think. I saw this account online when someone says, I know I'm not the only one. Our friend Steph has also observed the phenomenon of men doing random stuff when you're trying to do important stuff, like go to the airport, host guests, or have a baby. She's talked to psychologists who say it's to do with stress management and control. But the comments, the people uploading their own stories. Yesterday was hectic. I had a hospital appointment in town. I did a supermarket shop and had to tidy the house and cook dinner for friends coming that evening. As I was prepping the chicken, my husband insisted I stop and look at a short list of football boots for our son.
1: What's wrong with that?
0: Me. Our guests are arriving in under 2 hours. Can you lay the table? Sure. And look at the picture. Wellington boots and things all over the table. Sure, I'll do it as soon as I've put all these muddy wellies and this portable urinal gourd on the table and then simply walk away.
1: A portable urinal gourd?
0: Who would know? And she said, after that, he insisted on tightening the screws on all the chairs. Yep. A solution nobody asked him to provide for a problem nobody noticed. Yeah. Neither of us have literally ever done this before.
1: Guests are about to come to the door.
0: Then finally she said he did lay the table, but only for six, and there were seven of us. She said, never mind, I'll eat with my hands. I remember once we're having people coming
1: over.
0: Women
1: are so demanding.
0: We had people coming over, and the path to our house, on a steep path to get to our house at the time, and 20 minutes before they were arriving, Harley decided he'd clean out the gutters and was just throwing stuff from the gutter onto the path where everyone would be walking up. So not only was he not helping me, he was the opposite of useful by making this huge mess out the front of the house where people were about to walk through. Jacinda, our showrunner here, executive producer, I've asked her to type out because this story is so funny. While the rest of the family were opening presents on Christmas morning, my father had other priorities. He'd jump on the ride-on mower and start mowing our two-acre property. It was always bone dry, so he'd create a massive dust storm that drifted straight towards the house. Mum had usually just finished her annual Christmas deep clean and had set up tables outside with tablecloths and things. Mm-hmm. So the fresh, clean home disappeared behind a cloud of dirt, sending her into a rage every Christmas morning. He could have done it the week before, could have done it the week after, did it that morning.
1: I don't know why.
0: Why?
1: I don't know, and I've done it. I've done it many times. One that always stands up, my wife will always bring out, we're going to a wedding. We've come back home for this wedding. I've noticed the radiator.
0: What do you mean, come back home?
1: We were living in another place. Right. We've come back to Sydney for a wedding. We've driven the car. I've noticed the car's dripping water out of the radiator. And I'm talking to a mate and he goes, you know what you do? Take it to these guys down there and they can fix it and it'll be done before you have to go tomorrow. I went, okay, because it's Saturday. So I'm in the wedding suit. I'm not a big part of this wedding. I'm just like in my wedding suit. It's close friends, but I'm not in the wedding party.
0: Right.
1: But then I've gone and I'm pulling, and I said, really, we're going to pull the radiator out? He goes, yeah, let's just do it.
0: So you helped him pull a radiator out?
1: Out of my own car. And, you know, and I know how to do it, but Helen walked out and said, what are you doing? And I said, we're going to get this radiator sorted out.
0: Oh, I'm stressed. I wasn't even there.
1: I'll say this.
0: What will you say?
1: All sorted. Got the radiator.
0: How was your suit?
1: Ripped. Pretty good, pretty good.
0: Your hands?
1: It was an old school HZ Kingswood, so not hard to pull the radiator out. Not like the modern cars with all the plastic.
0: Were your hands covered in mank?
1: Oh, yeah.
0: Dirty fingernails, all that sort of stuff.
1: So there was a bit of glowering at me.
0: Yes, funny about that. Look, tell us that we're not alone. The tribal drum is going to beat for why are men like this? When there's something important to be done, why do they find random garbage to do?
1: I think she appreciated when we were driving back home in a nicely air-conditioned car.
0: Sure, Brendan. Sure.
1: It's Jonesy and Amanda driving you home.
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0: Hello there, it's Jonesy and Amanda driving you home. I don't know why we do it. We just do it. I guess men, you know, largely get stuff done.
1: No, but it's not that. This is a different thing. This is the topic today is why men like this, and we're drilling down on why men insist on doing random stuff in high-pressure situations. Examples of you've got people coming over, you're really busy, can you help me do this? Suddenly they're out the back pruning a bush that no one has ever pruned in the history of that bush being alive.
0: Yeah.
1: A psychologist has said it's to do with stress management and control. So to women, it looks like, why are you doing this random stuff? Maybe men don't even know why they're doing it, but this gives them some, this is how their tension is
0: It's not
1: is
0: even
1: released.
0: Random.
1: Well, why would Harley go on a roof to decide that's the time to clear the gutters on the path that our guests are about to walk up?
0: He's sweeping.
1: Like he's not sort of strewing little leaves at a wedding.
0: Petals.
1: It's mank and funnel webs on top of where people are about
0: to. Did he sweep it up?
1: No, I did.
0: Right, so we just.
1: He did the half job. It's like this woman has said, her husband said, can you get the table ready? Instead, he's put Wellington boots.
0: So he's made it worse.
1: And she said, in a portable urinal gourd on the table.
0: Gourd. So it's the opposite of helpful.
1: It's the opposite of helpful.
0: The tribal drummer's beating for this. Why are men like this? Do you mean great?
1: The opposite of helpful.
0: Helen has joined us.
1: Hello, Helen. Tell us about what happens in your house.
2: Hello. Mine isn't actually random, but every time I'm about to do some cooking, he's going to make his coffee. The coffee doesn't happen for a while, so I get up, start cooking. That's when he goes in there and makes his coffee. And I'm like, couldn't you have done that earlier? Mm. Why do you wait till I'm in the kitchen and then you're in there? Mm. And I've got another example where having people over, usually family, and 10 minutes before they're about to come over, he decides to sweep and pull out the weeds. And I'm like, why didn't you do this earlier? Known for ages.
1: Mm. Yes, that's right. It's interesting, isn't it? And does it make it more understandable for you if we hear that a psychologist has said it is kind of a way of controlling stress?
2: No, because it's more stressful for me.
1: It is, that's right. Yeah. It's the opposite of helpful and it makes more stress for us. You're quite right.
0: I just like the idea of Harley just getting all the leaves
1: and
0: out of the gutter.
1: And funnel webs.
0: Putting them on and then just walking away from it.
1: Yeah, well, and then sort of getting distracted and probably having to go and put some Wellington boots and a urinal gourd on a table somewhere else.
0: Thank you, Helen. Jules has joined us.
1: Hello, Jules. Why is
3: How you going,
1: tell us
3: guys?
1: What happens in your house.
3: Well, this was nearly 40 years ago on my wedding day and we were up in Broome and the best man used to have a deal with a concrete driver that if there was any concrete left over for a slab of beer, he'd get the leftovers and it would help him build his house. So, of course, he gets a call maybe an hour before the wedding that there's some concrete going spare and he's going, yeah, come on, bring it over. So they've laid a washing line right before they're supposed to be getting ready for the wedding. And I had like 5 minutes to get ready because I had to wait for them to all shower before I could get ready. So
1: this is your husband-to-be as well as his mate?
3: Yes, all the groomsmen were out there laying concrete.
0: Yeah. Oh. So how much concrete are we talking about? How many metres?
3: Probably only, asking me to be a brickie now. I don't know, just enough for a washing line, like a patio area.
0: Oh, okay.
3: But enough to.
0: So a cubic, maybe a cubic meter.
1: Does it make a difference, Brendan?
0: Well,
1: does it make a difference?
0: It does, because if concrete's going off.
1: Yeah, but you can say, maybe not this time. Thank you so much, but we're all getting ready for a wedding.
0: Let's see what happens here.
1: And Jules said she has a shower 5 minutes before her own wedding.
0: But concrete. Yeah. Waits for no man nor woman.
1: But say, no, I won't take this batch.
0: But if you've
1: Thank
0: got
1: you.
0: It in the mixer in the truck ready
1: yeah, but
0: to go.
1: It's left over. They said left over. Let it go. Let it go to someone else.
0: No, because it's not going to go to someone else. It's just going to waste.
1: Then let it go to waste. It's a wedding day.
0: No.
1: Why are men like this?
0: It's Jonesy and Amanda driving you home. 5CC.

0: Good afternoon to you. It's Thursday afternoon. Jonesy and Amanda driving you home. And the tribal drum is beating. Why are men like this? Because we're capable. We get stuff done.
1: It's just the wrong stuff at the wrong time. The whole point of this
0: according
1: is...
0: Women
1: are saying...
0: But if a radiator and a car needs to be changed before the wedding, someone's got to do it. If you've got concrete that's going off in the cement mixer... It's got to be dispersed.
1: Even on your wedding day?
0: Yeah.
1: If you have guests coming over and you say, can you lay the table? And someone puts Wellington boots and some old kind of urinal on the table and walks away.
0: I don't know.
1: What task is that?
0: I don't know what that's about.
1: No, I know. No
0: I
1: one
0: don't
1: knows.
0: Know what
1: that's if you
0: about.
1: Say, can you help me get ready because people are coming over and you prune a bush in the back of the garden that no one has ever asked to be pruned.
0: Are you talking about you?
1: No, I'm talking about these are things people have sent in.
0: Sure.
1: And psychologists say it's stress management and control. It is a thing. It is a thing.
0: I think you're just jazzed because your husband, Harley, when you're having people come around, no doubt there would have been some hoity-toity types coming around.
1: Oh, come on.
0: For a big feed of spaghetti. There he is.
1: He's up on the roof throwing leaves, sticks, funnel webs from the roof onto the path where they're all about to walk in. He could have done it any time.
0: And then he didn't sweep it up. No. He just walked away.
1: No, that's right. Half a job.
0: Kathy has joined us.
1: Hello, Kathy. Why are men like this?
2: Hello. Nice to talk to you.
0: You too.
1: What's happened?
2: By the way, Amanda, just grab a blower. It's easier than a broom.
1: Yeah, actually, that's true. Put up his bum.
2: Look, I don't need to know what you do when you're not on air. But this isn't fantastically important like the other things. But my husband, hello, Jim, if you're listening, if I'm watching something on my iPad and he's watching something on the TV, we're both in the same room but separate. And as soon as I put my earphones in, my AirPods, he'll start to talk to me about what he's watching. But he hasn't said anything before that.
0: It's a thing. My wife does that. My wife will be as quiet as a church mouse, and then as soon as I put on my little earpods, all of a sudden wants to have a chat.
1: No, this is about men, Brendan.
0: Yeah, but I think this is
1: about
0: universal.
1: Men. No, I don't know. I think that's a very male thing. Thank you, Kathy.
0: Trish has joined us.
1: Hello, Trish. What does he do?
3: Hi there, Jonesy and Amanda. Look, there's quite a few things he really annoys me with, but number one would be having to take that shower just, 5 minutes, 10 minutes before the guests are going to arrive.
1: Oh, when you've already cleaned the bathroom and done all of that.
0: Yeah.
3: He's had all morning to do all the things, but, the showering has to be done, or as we're just about to go out. Oh, I'll have my shower now.
1: Oh.
3: Yes, we're leaving in 10 minutes.
0: My kids do that.
1: Oh.
0: If I've got to move something like, hey, mate, we're going to have to move this fridge. My youngest goes to the toilet and I don't see him for 20 minutes.
1: Yeah. Oh, but that one with, because you've got guests coming over, the steam, you can't clean the bathroom. It just, thank you.
0: Thank you. Coming up, the pup test. This is an interesting chat that we had. Cold calling your friends, does it pass the pup test? Have we come to that point now when you just can't ring a friend anymore?
1: We have to text them and say, can I call you?
0: We'll talk about that. Instagram makes its return as well. It's Jonesy and Amanda driving you home.
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11: Showers will become more widespread today with a high chance of rain for Port Lincoln and the Lower Eyre Peninsula, particularly during the morning. There's also the chance of a thunderstorm developing later in the day. Eastern districts, including Tumbee Bay, Cleve and Cowell, can expect scattered showers and fresh northerly winds. Across the west coast, Drinky Bay, Ellerston and Woodna are heading for a mild day with showers developing and tops reaching into the low to mid-20s.
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0: One single screenshot between a mother's group chat has racked up over 10 million views and sending the internet into a craze. It's known as Oreo-gate.
1: We thought it was a sincere chat about the woman chastised.
0: Ashley, one of six mums in the group.
1: Yeah, asking the other mums not to put Oreos in the lunchboxes because she doesn't want her daughter to eat that kind of sweet stuff.
0: Troublemaker Michelle came in.

0: sounds so much more important when you've got a gospel choir singing it.
1: What about the one? There's two more. There's three, actually. There's one when you've got a runny nose, and there's a typo. And then there's one where I've had a few drinks and I thought I was talking to you, but I'm talking to myself.
0: Oh, God.
1: Digital Jenna, come on, do some more. We'll do some more of those.
0: All right.
1: Also, Instagram's coming up and the pub test this morning. Cold calling your friends. Does it pass the pub test? We'll explain more. It's Jonesy and Amanda driving you home. 5CC.

0: realized that yes, I sent was to myself. I'm answering my own texts.
1: Yeah, I don't think that's going to the top of the charts anytime soon.
2: I think we should put out a compilation. 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Does it pass the pub test? It's Jonesy and Amanda driving you home for Jam Nation.
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0: Hello there, it's Jonesy Demander driving you home this Thursday, the 3rd of September, and Thursday being Friday Junior, always good to get down to the Jonesy Demander Arms for
1: the good old-fashioned pub test.
0: Thank you, Sam.
2: Let me ask you a question. Do you cold call people? And by cold call is a harsh term, but do you phone people unannounced?
0: If I want to get something done, I do.
2: Like what? What's an example?
0: You might want to talk to a tradie. You might want to get something sorted out.
2: Yeah,
0: I want a direct answer.
2: If you have to phone a business contact, that's different, I would think. Would you phone a friend? Would you cold call a friend?
0: I'm finding lately I'm texting first, firing a little bit of a warning shot. Mate, are you free? Can I talk to you for a minute? Even that, I'm doing that with you. There was a time when I'd just talk or call you at any time.
2: Yeah.
0: But now I go, are you available to chat?
2: Yeah. So, and I respect that because you.

0: you know that sometimes, and also with it, when I'm home, I want to be, you know, spend some time sitting with Harley. Blah,
1: yeah, of
0: blah,
1: course.
0: Blah. So it's not like we're always free. I think I've been looking at some comments on this. There was an article in The Cut that was speaking about this, and most of the comments are saying, we're losing our society. People who want to isolate, that's a mental health issue. It's not normal and human to be disconnected. But in this day and age, I would argue that we are contactable 24 hours a day. And so just because we don't answer the phone when you want to call us and we'd rather a text first or whatever, does not make us antisocial. It means we spoke about boundaries a bit earlier, having boundaries around our availability, even with good friends, saying, I'm not up to the chat now. I've got dinner in the, I'm feeding the dog. I've got dinner, whatever it is. Does not mean you're always available to chat, and that does not make you antisocial. Mm. Well, you and I talk for a living, so I don't even like talking on the phone. I find that exhausting. And I will speak to my dad. I'll phone my brother. I'll talk to the kids, but they're the fastest conversations in the universe. And so I'm someone who would say, are you free for a chat if I felt like I needed a chat?
1: Mm.
0: But I think it's wrong. I think it's wrong to say that you're antisocial and inhumane and you've stepped away from society if you don't want to talk on the phone, because we're contactable 24 hours a day. I don't want to be.
1: A text-based social boundary is ruining our personal relationships.
0: So cold calling your friends.
1: Does it pass the pub test?
0: Would you do it? Is that what you do?
1: Is it what we do now? It's Jonesy and Amanda driving you home for Jam Nation.
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3: Showers will become more widespread today with a high chance of rain for Port Lincoln and the lower Eyre Peninsula, particularly during the morning. There's also the chance of a thunderstorm developing later in the day. Eastern districts, including Tumby Bay, Cleve and Carroll, can expect scattered showers and fresh northerly winds. Across the west coast, Streaky Bay, Ellerston and Woodner are heading for a mild day with showers developing and tops reaching into the low to mid-20s.
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0: Hello, it's Jonesy Demander driving you home. I just think my deodorant just gave out then while I was ripping it up my drum solo.
1: Not just then.
0: Have you noticed? Do I smell?
1: No, I'm joking.
0: Is everything okay?
1: Yeah.
0: Let's get into Instagram.
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0: No time for sweat. 10 questions, 60 seconds on the clock. You can pass if you don't know an answer. We'll come back to that question if time permits. You get all the questions right, $1,000.
1: You can make it $2,000 by answering a bonus question, but it's double or nothing.
0: Mitch is in Beaumont Hills.
1: Hello, Mitch.
6: Hello, Amanda. How are you?
1: I'm very well, thank you. You sound like you've got a good radio voice.
6: Thank you.
1: Have you been told that before?
6: No.
1: Brendan, bit jelly? Bit
0: not at
1: gel,
0: all.
1: Gel?
0: Not at all, Mitch. Anytime you want to come and do this, you can.
6: No. I'm nervous enough just speaking to you on the phone, let alone doing it.
0: Mitch, don't be nervous.
1: Mitch.
0: We're all sitting around in our underpants.
1: Calm yourself down.
0: It's Amanda's weekend.
1: You have to focus here. We've got 10 questions, 60 seconds. Do say pass if you're not sure, okay, because we might have time to come back.
6: Certainly.
1: Good luck, Mitch, because here we go. Question number one. What animal meows?
6: A cat.
1: Question two. How many wheels does a tricycle have?
6: Three.
1: Question three. Who is the current treasurer of Australia?
6: Jim Chalmers.
1: Question four. The drink sake is made from what?
6: Rice.
1: Question five. Who is the villain in Peter Pan?
6: Ooh, pass.
1: Question six. What's the nickname for the London Underground system?
6: Ooh, pass.
1: Question seven. Yakult originated from which country?
6: Oh, Germany?
0: Oh.
1: I would have said Germany too. It's actually Japan.
6: Oh, there you go.
1: Yes, I would have thought it was Germany. Peter Pan, the villain, I'm sure you might have, you've sort of come to you at some point. It's Captain Hook.
6: Oh, yeah, that one would have come.
1: And the nickname for the London Underground is the Tube.
6: That was the one that was escaping me.
1: Oh,
6: thank
1: Mitch.
6: You so much.
1: Thank you, Mitch.
0: Thank you.
1: Jonesy chucks a sickie. I'll give you a call.
0: Sure, I'll give you Amanda's details, mate. No
1: thank
0: worries.
1: Thank you, Mitch.
0: Thank you, Mitch. If you'd like to play Instagram, you can register jonesyandamanda.com.au.
1: Coming up next, do you just phone your friends for a chat or do you text them beforehand? Cold calling your friends, does it pass the pub test?
0: It's Jonesy and Amanda driving you home for Jam Nation.
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3: 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Jonesy brings the nonsense.
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0: Jonesy Demander driving you home. 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
1: The pub test.
2: Pub test.
1: Does it pass the pub test?
3: If something sounds unlikely, then it should fail the pub test.
2: Yeah, the pub test.
4: Doesn't pass the sniff test.
5: Stop it. It's not helpful.
0: Cold calling your friends, does it pass the pub test?
6: What kind of person are you and what kind of friends do you have? A lot of the comments here are saying, if you don't just pick up a phone and call your friends, you're inhumane, you've disconnected from society, what's wrong with you? I talk all day and I don't want to necessarily talk on the phone. And I think modern society, it's not like the old days where there's one phone in the house and that was it. If you're home, you're home. If you weren't, you weren't. And answering the phone is the most exciting thing in the world.
0: Mm.
6: Now we are contactable 24 hours a day and sometimes you don't want to be contactable. I think it's perfectly acceptable to say, hey, you up for a quick chat or whatever it is.
0: Yep. But as soon as someone says, are you up for a quick chat, you say no. You instantly say no.
6: I think no, but I say yes.
0: Unless it's an opportunity, it's something good.
6: What about a friendship? I'm talking about like if Scott Mays just calls you out of the blue.
0: Oh, I'd love to hear from him. He hasn't rung me for some time.
6: Well, why don't you phone him out of the blue?
0: Well, I do.
6: Out of the blue? All the time. Do you?
0: I do. I ring him quite regularly.
6: Okay, so you said before you like to text people beforehand.
0: But he works in a place where, you know, he's got a high-pressure job and there's a lot of, you know, things that could blow up. So
6: why don't you phone him out of work hours on a weekend, say?
0: Okay.
6: Your convictions I did, are actually, so you know strong.
0: What? I rang him when I was painting
6: his
0: him a rudder.
6: A year ago.
0: I was painting him a rudder and I rang him.
6: Yeah.
0: And okay. We had a good old chat.
6: Nice.
0: So
6: there you go. So what do you think? Cold calling your friends. Do you do it? Does it pass the pub test?
7: Yes, because if you don't want to answer, if it's not convenient, don't answer. Just because your phone rings does not mean you have to answer it.
8: It does if you know your friends well enough and you've got the discretion to know who you can and who you can't and who you should maybe text first to see if they're available.
9: Oh, of course it does, because you know what? With the blokes, they can go months without talking to their mates and then all of a sudden, bang, they ring them and it's like we're talking yesterday.
6: Yeah.
0: That's what happens.
6: Yeah, and it's lovely. It is
0: Thank
6: lovely.
0: Thank you for all your calls.
6: I understand,
0: and look,
6: like
0: I just got a
6: lovely
0: message from the scamp there, a big thumbs up.
6: Show me.
0: All right, my phone's
6: oh,
0: on.
6: Oh, what a shame.
0: I can send it.
6: I can send it.
0: Apologies to Mickey Dolenz fans who were hanging for our interview with Mickey Dolenz. He's gone MIA, according to his management.
6: Well, we said we had to be on air, so we could, we couldn't just call it any time.
0: I know that Margaret of Ivanhoe is still coming to terms that we didn't have Mickey on the show.
10: Hello.
6: If I said to you, hey, we might have Mickey Dolenz on the show, would you go, wow?
10: Yeah.
6: See? Yes.
10: Wow.
6: That's right.
0: Margaret's beside herself.
6: No, but you don't have to.
0: Look, I'm just saying, Mickey's free to come on the show.
6: You don't have to be a major Monkees fan.
0: No.
6: To go, wow, Mickey Dolenz. Yeah. It's
0: a nostalgic. What's your favourite Monkees song, Margaret?
10: I don't know. I don't have one.
0: Oh, okay.
6: No, but you might like them from their TV show, Brendan.
0: Yeah.
6: You don't.
0: Do you remember their TV show, Margaret?
10: I do.
6: Thank you.
10: I can't remember the name of it, but I do remember it.
6: Thank you, Margaret.
0: It was called
6: The Monkees, was it? Brendan, what's wrong with you?
0: Maybe Life 360 for Mickey.
11: Righto, you two. That's enough.
6: He'll never come on now. You were so mean about him.
0: I think I'll
6: You think you can live with that?
0: I think I'll be okay. Well, we'll be back tomorrow. Friday Field Sessions, not Mickey Dolenz, the next best thing, Anthony Kalea.
6: He's going to sing his heart out and we can't wait.
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7: Morning, I'm Gemma Jones with your local news. A local early learning centre is allowed to reopen today after safety concerns forced its closure. Little Learners Early Education in Port Lincoln closed its doors on Friday, August 21, after education standards boards raised concerns with the site's safety, including with water damage. The site was required to remain closed for 14 days while it addressed issues. Centre Director Bree Boyanton says local trades were able to repair issues quickly and the service looked forward to reopening. A result appears to be near for the YL Steel bid, with a sale expected before the end of September. This would mean a significant amount of the people currently employed at Steelworks keep their jobs. The state government forced the plant into administration last year, with the previous owner GFH Alliance owing millions to creditors and the government. Meanwhile, a fast food run ended in arrest for a Wyala man. The 38-year-old man was spotted by police in a drive-thru at about 12:30 a.m. on Thursday, allegedly appearing to be grossly intoxicated and struggling to speak. On a blood alcohol test, the man returned a reading of 0.306, more than 6 times the legal limit. He's lost his license for 12 months and will appear in court at a later date. And it's a big weekend of footy ahead across the region. Action kicks off on Saturday at Centenary Oval in the Port Lincoln League, where Marble Range takes on Lincoln South. The winner punches a ticket straight to the grand final, while the loser gets a second chance in next week's prelim. On Sunday, Mallee Park and Tasman Imperial go head-to-head in a knockout battle for that remaining prelim spot. And in the Eastern Air League, it's time for the big dance as Rangers and Ports clash for Premiership glory. That one gets underway at 2:30 p.m. at Ruddle Oval. And that's the latest in local news.
6: 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National News now.
8: Morning, I'm Jackie Lim. A fresh warning, the nation's housing crisis is here to stay, with NAB's chief economist fearing it could take a generation to make home ownership affordable again. Sally Old says the lack of supply is being exacerbated by high rates, the war in Iran, and the government's tax changes. The human toll of Nepal's flood disaster is continuing to unfold. World Vision's Roslyn Gabriel says children are facing enormous uncertainty after witnessing scenes no child should ever see.
9: They don't know if they'll be relocated away from their villages because it's no longer safe to live on those riverbanks. These types of floods, unfortunately, could become more regular in the future, so they will have to move away.
8: Aid workers are providing both emergency supplies and psychological support, while Australian drones are expected to be deployed to find the missing in the next few days. And feminist author and activist Gloria Steinem has died at the age of 92. The American trailblazer, known as one of the most influential figures in the fight for gender equality.
6: Your sport now. 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
8: In sport, the career of Jai Arrow comes to an end tonight. The 31-year-old playing his 100th and final game for the Bunnies against the Roosters. It's a career that's been cut short following the Stars' MND diagnosis. The AFL finals continue tonight with a sellout crowd expected at the MCG to see the Blues and Cats go head-to-head. And plenty of big names take to the court on day 5 of the US Open this morning, including Alexander Zverev, Coco Gauff and Aussie top seed Alex de Minaur. That's the latest in news and sport.
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11: Across the Eyre Peninsula today, a warm but unsettled day is on the way. Port Lincoln heading for 22 degrees with showers and a possible thunderstorm later. Eastern Eyre, including Cleve and Cowell, will be warm and windy with isolated showers. Out west, Woodner, Elliston and Streaky Bay will reach into the mid-20s before cooler change arrives, bringing showers and the chance of thunderstorms with fresh northerly winds turning southwesterly later today. And to keep up to date with the latest in weather, 5CC.com.
6: If you're just joining us, welcome in. Good Morning EP with Ray Clark. Let's get into it on 5CC. 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
11: Yeah, 6:09. A very good morning to you. Hope you're going well. Plenty happening in the show this morning. $410 for the Born to Win wheel. On this day, coming up later, Shane A. Bassett comes in from the screening room. I will announce the winners of Facebook, Hudson's Circus Family Pass. What else have we got? Well, the dad joke competition as well. We'll announce the winner of that later in the show. And just looking at the weather, 14 degrees at the moment, and it's looks like it's going to be a little wet for the earlier part of the day. Later on, though, what have we got? Well, it's going to be reasonably fine, sort of like from 11 o'clock onwards. Bit of cloud about, but the sun will be poking through, which is always nice. So there you go. Plenty happening this morning at the show. I hope you can stick around. It is Good Morning EP this morning. Thanks to Port Lincoln Better, and you can follow them on Facebook and Instagram today, and of course Better Music and more of it. Let's get it started with Toto. This is Rosanna at 5CC. A very good Friday morning to you.

0: Swipe Double C, better music, more of it. And that is Seal there. And Crazy. Also heard from Toto and Rosanna. 18 past 6 on this Friday morning. Always nice to get to a Friday, isn't it? And just a reminder, too, that Hudson Circus is coming to the Port Lincoln Racecourse, the 9th to the 19th. And get my teeth in place on September. Oh, you can simply head to 5CC Facebook page and check out all the details there of the circus and experience all the thrills, laughs and excitement of the circus. Now, one thing I meant to mention about that is that we gave away a ticket on our Facebook page, and we are going to tell you who that winner is a little later in the show. And good luck if you've put an entry in there. And, of course, we gave some away during the week as well. And congratulations to all those people that won themselves tickets to the Hudson's Circus, which should always be a bit of fun. If you've never been to the circus before, go to the circus. It is a great experience. It's not quite the same anymore. They used to have exotic animals, you know, lions and cheetahs and all sorts of things, apes and all big snakes, all that sort of thing. But can't do that anymore, unfortunately. Do-gooders have stepped in, and you got to admit, it's probably not a good thing for a wild animal to be housed up in a circus, traveling around the country. So I guess that's a good thing. It's a bit of a shame because the circuses are not quite the same because of it, but they've still got some animals, and it is a lot of fun. It means they have to put more, time into other things other than the wonderful animals. I've got music from Susie Quattro and Chris Norman coming up shortly.
1: 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The 90s and 2000s. 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'60s and '70s tracks that stand the test of time.
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0: It's 5CC, better music, more of it. Susie Quattro and Chris Norman there. I mean, they were massive at the time that came out. And Stumbling In, great song. 27 past 6 with Ray Clark this morning. I hope you're having a wonderful, wonderful morning. Now, I just wanted to mention something about daylight savings. Because the sun's just popping, well, it's getting light outside. Sun hasn't popped its head up yet. But daylight saving. You know, I don't know. Some people like it, some people don't. A lot of farmers don't like it so much. I'm on the sort of on the fence with it, but I kind of like that the sun's up now. I do like that idea. I like coming to work with the sun being up, and I'll get that opportunity for a very short period, and then daylight saving kicks in. Bam! I'm back in the black again. But hey. That's life, isn't it? It is Good Morning EP this morning. Thanks to the wonderful people at Macca's. And Macca's is giving Aussies the chance to win free Macca's for life with the gold card. Yes, head to the My Macca's app. They'll give you all the details right there. But Gemma Jones has got your local news in just a moment.
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3: 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The Eastern Air A-Grade Grand Final, Eastern Rangers versus Ports. 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
6: Morning, I'm Gemma Jones with your local news. H5 bird flu has been detected in marine wildlife off the Eyre Peninsula. A common dolphin found at Arno Bay has tested positive, while a graded crested tern has also been confirmed at Whyalla. Samples from the dolphin have been sent to the Australian Centre for Disease Preparedness for further analysis. It brings the total number of bird flu cases to 271. A sale is expected by the end of the month for Whyalla Steelworks. The move would mean a large amount of people working at the facility can keep their jobs. Back in April, the blast furnace at the steelworks became inoperable. The deal would seal certainty in the over 400 locals who held steelmaking jobs at the plant. A Whyalla Nori woman will face court over serious drug charges. The 45-year-old local woman was arrested and charged with trafficking and possessing a controlled drug after police searched her property on Wednesday. They allege finding 10 grams of meth, liquid believed to be GHB, and evidence of drug trafficking. She'll face court at a later date. And today, Legacy volunteers are hitting the streets across the region, selling merchandise for their annual badge appeal. The local branch supports widows and families of deceased veterans across

0: drives for the year?
1: Those, we've got about 15 legatees, what we called legatees.
2: Mm-hmm.
1: We look after those. We assist them by probably just saying hello, ring them up every now and then.
2: Yeah.
0: He says volunteers will be stationed at retail hubs across Port Lincoln today. And that's the latest in local news.
3: 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National News Now.
4: Morning, I'm Jackie Lim. The new ACTU leader doesn't believe Labor's housing tax reforms have gone too far. That's despite predictions national values will have fallen by up to 9% by April next year. Melissa Donnelly has told the ABC workers need more affordable homes.
5: What workers tell us every day is that they can't live near where they work. When we talk about cost of living pressures, housing is one of the most significant.
4: The United Nations is warning we're entering a danger zone for extreme weather, predicting this current El Niño will be the worst since modern records began. It says the weather event will heighten the risk of droughts, floods, fires, and extreme heat. The current pattern is expected to linger until at least February. Canberra's shutting down a popular graduate diploma that's seen a surge in international student enrolments. It comes amid concerns it's being used to extend visa stays instead of gaining the students' new qualifications. And Steve Irwin is being remembered as a larger-than-life conservationist and TV icon. Today marks 20 years since the crocodile hunter's passing.
3: Your sport now. Ampol Hallett Place. Best takeaway curries in town. Phone orders and takeaway.
4: In sport, Frio has lost their first game at home this year, going down to the Hawks by 32. Coach Justin Longmuir says he can't afford to panic.
6: We're not dead and buried. We've earned the right for a double chance. I've got full faith that we can get back to our best footy.
4: The Dockers will host the winner of tonight's clash between the Cats and Blues. And Payne Haas has signed off from the Broncos in style, defeating the Bulldogs 34-20 in their final game of the season. Haas will join South Sydney in 2027. That's the latest in news and sport.
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2: Across the Eyre Peninsula today, a warm but unsettled day is on the way. Port Lincoln heading for 22 degrees with showers and a possible thunderstorm later. Eastern Eyre, including Cleve and Cowell, will be warm and windy with isolated showers. Out west, Woodna, Elliston and Streaky Bay will reach into the mid-20s before cooler change arrives, bringing showers and the chance of thunderstorms with fresh northerly winds turning southwesterly later today. And to keep up to date with the latest in weather, 5CC.com.
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0: It's Bob Dibble C, better music, more of it with Bob Seger there, the Silver Bullet Band, the old time rock and roll at 22 to 7 now. I've got music from Robbie Williams coming up for you in just a moment, but right now, this day in history.
1: Hi, it's September 4, a day of firsts. 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
1: Topping the September 4 birthday list is Australia's Queen of the Pool, Dawn Fraser. She's 89. Dawn was the first Olympic swimmer to win a medal for the same event three times.
6: Dawn Fraser, with a burst over the last few yards, sets a new Olympic and world record.
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8: G-5-0-5. What beanstalk you fall from?
1: Australian actor Noah Taylor is 57, best known for Game of Thrones and Peaky Blinders.
9: He's tipping off our big punters. They know who's going to win.
1: Aussie singer Denny Hines is 56. Special one for TV host Samantha Armitage. She's 50.
10: Who could go past our five countries in 5 days?
1: Pop superstar Beyonce celebrates her 45th birthday. And there's a few AFL greats on the list. Western Bulldogs' Easton Wood, James Clement, who finished with the Pies, and West Coast Eagles' 300-gamer Shannon Hearn. He's 39.
11: Hearn, the danger man, takes them on, sizes them up from 50 to get the lead back.
1: Finally, today is the anniversary of the tragic death of Australia's crocodile hunter. Steve Irwin was just 44 when a stingray barb killed him on this day in 2006.
12: I'm on a very important mission. Crocodiles live right here. In fact, they're quite common.
1: Remembering Steve Irwin on September 4.
0: Oh, crocky. On this day, back again tomorrow at the same time. It's 5CC, better music and more of it with Robbie Williams now.

0: 5CC, better music, more of it. Robbie Williams there. That is Feel. At 6:44, good morning. Now, tomorrow, 5CC, we are live from Rudal for the Eastern Air Football League A-grade grand final. There's a mouthful for you. Can Eastern Rangers finally break the drought? Well, I hope they can. After four straight grand final heartbreaks, standing in their way, though, is Ports. Ladies and gentlemen, watch out for them. They're ready to spoil the fairy tale and claim the Eastern Air Football's ultimate prize. Join 5CC Sideline View Team live from 2 for the first bounce at 2:30. The Eastern Air A-grade grand final, Eastern Rangers versus Ports. It should be a great game. 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

5CCC, better music, more of it. And Hoodoo Guru's there. What's my scene? 6:58 now. How would you like to make some money? I'm talking about $410. Yes, the Born to Win wheel is coming up after 7 o'clock. Around about 7:15 we do it. And we've got $410 in the kitty at the moment. Now, the law of averages says this has to go off sometime soon, because we're talking about 1 in 31 chance here. So how many times can I spin that wheel before somebody actually gets it? So hopefully some money will come someone's way today. So be listening around 7:15 this morning for a chance to hit that jackpot. And I'll be calling out a month. And if it's your month, that's when you hop on the phone real quick. Tell me your birth date and I'll spin the wheel. If it lands on your day, that's it. The jackpot is yours, $410. And if it doesn't go off, then that just keeps jackpotting. It'll get bigger and bigger. The Born to Win wheel. It's all thanks to Lincoln Camera Centre. They are your local authorised Apple reseller. It's 5CCC. Better music and more of it. A 10CC now. The things we do for love.

0: It's Bruno Mars from a big family of Martians, apparently, and Count On Me with 10cc before that, too, is coming up towards 7 o'clock. National News and Sport on the way for you shortly, and we've got local news with Gemma Jones in just a moment. In the next hour, $410 with the Born to Win wheel. That's coming up in about 15 minutes, and we'll talk to Shane Abassa, too, in the screening room, all about the local movies that you can go and check out. But local news is next.
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1: Morning, I'm Gemma Jones with your local news. After education standards boards shut the site down, Little Learners Early Education is allowed to reopen today. The board identified several issues with the site, including water damage to the building and furniture deemed unsafe. The site closed on Friday, August 21. Director Bree Boynton says the centre is looking forward to reopening, thanking the community for their patience. She said local trades had made repairs to the concerned areas of the building. Meth and GHB allegedly found in a police raid at a Whyalla property has led to the arrest of a local woman. Police also allege they found evidence of drug trafficking. They charged a 45-year-old Whyalla Nori woman with trafficking a controlled drug, possessing a controlled drug, and possessing equipment. She'll appear in court at a later date. Fears that H5 bird flu has spread to marine life along the Eyre Peninsula as a common dolphin is confirmed to be infected. The dolphin was found at Arno Bay and another greater crested tern was also found in Whyalla, confirmed to have bird flu. The new confirmed detections bring the total of 271 cases across South Australia. And it's grand final weekend for leagues across the region. In the Eastern Eyre League, it's a massive doubleheader on grand final day. The footy showdown kicks off at 2:30 p.m. with Rangers and Ports clashing over premiership glory on Ruddle Oval. Over on the netball courts at the same time, Ports and Eastern Rangers go head-to-head. Meanwhile, in the Western Eyre League, grand final day is set to heat up Thevenard Oval, where West United and Ceduna take to the field at 2:45. Earlier at 1:15, Wirralla and the Hawks clash on the netball courts for a final shot at the Premiership Cup. And that's the latest in local news.
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2: Morning, I'm Jackie Lim. The housing market downturn is gathering pace, with NAB now forecasting capital city home values could fall by as much as 7%. But the bank says that won't be enough to fix Australia's affordability problems, with prices falling at the top end of the market, not at entry level. A battle is brewing over private health insurance changes proposed by the federal government. Health ministers will meet in Sydney today, where they're expected to raise concerns about plans to reduce higher rebates for older Aussies. Government modelling suggests around 44,000 people could give up their cover as a result. The World Health Organization has sounded the alarm over the Democratic Republic of Congo's Ebola outbreak. More than 3,000 people have now died. Vaccine trials are due to begin next month. And the numbers have been crunched ahead of Father's Day this weekend. Aussies are tipped to spend around $130 on their dad across gifts and dining out.
3: According to Roy Morgan and ANZ, we're going to spend somewhere between $650 and $750 million this weekend.
2: ING's Matt Bowen on 7 there.
0: Your sport now. Del Giorno's Cafe Restaurant, Port Lincoln's home of fresh local seafood.
2: In sport, the Broncos have finished the NRL season on a high, down in Canterbury 34-20 last night. Brisbane piling on 4 tries in a 10-minute period in the second half to seal the victory. Hawthorn has booked a spot in the prelims. They downed Frio by 32 points in last night's qualifier in Perth. And the San Francisco 49ers will touch down in Melbourne this morning ahead of next week's NFL clash at the MCG. The 49ers take on the LA Rams on September 11. That's the latest in news and sport.
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5: Oh no, Bay first on the list. Low tide at 109 this afternoon, 0.87 of a metre. High tide at 4 o'clock this afternoon, 0.94 of a metre. For Franklin Harbour, low tide 157 this Arvo of 0.98 of a metre. High tide at 4.40 this afternoon of just over 1 metre. For Coffin Bay, low tide 8.51 this morning, 0.71 of a metre. High tide at 103 this afternoon, 0.86 of a metre. For Streaky Bay, low tide 8.13 this morning, 0.77 of a metre. High tide at 11.58 this morning of 1.34 metres. For Tumby Bay, low tide 12.09 this afternoon of 0.95 of a metre. And a high tide at 2.25 this afternoon, 0.99 of a metre. And for Port Lincoln, low tide 11.30 this morning, 0.79 of a metre. And a high tide at 2.07 this afternoon, 0.91 of a metre. Not much movement in the tides at the moment.
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5: Across the Eyre Peninsula today, a warm but unsettled day is on the way. Port Lincoln heading for 22 degrees with showers and a possible thunderstorm later. Eastern Eyre, including Cleve and Cowell, will be warm and windy with isolated showers. Out west, Woodna, Elliston and Streaky Bay will reach into the mid-20s before cooler change arrives, bringing showers and the chance of thunderstorms with fresh northerly winds turning southwesterly later today. And to keep up to date with the latest in weather, 5CC.com.
0: No carry on, just good company and good chat with Ray Clark. 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
5: Oh, here we go with another hour. It's nice to get to a Friday and the end of the working week, isn't it? And what's coming up in this hour? Well, $410, yes, the Born to Win wheel, not too far away. I'll be talking to Shane A. Bassett. Yes, he'll be in the screening room. We'll talk to him a little later in the hour. We'll announce the winners of the Facebook Hudson Circus Family Pass as well. That's coming up, and the Dad Joke Champion. We'll do that next hour.

0: It's 5CC. Better music, more of it. And Fonzie there, that's the Pressure Down and Chris de Burgh before that. Don't pay the ferryman, well, at least until he gets you to the other side, apparently. Almost a quarter past seven now on 5CC with Ray Clark this morning. It is Good Morning EP, thanks to Port Lincoln Better. Now, look, you don't have to wait at Port Lincoln Better. You can pay your way and take it home today. Yes, they've got a wide variety of finance options at Port Lincoln Better. Now, it's time to try and give away some money this morning. I've got $410 on the line.
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0: Okay, it's very simple. I just pull out a month out of my special month bucket. This is an official month bucket. Here we go. All right, let's pull one out, and it is the month of March. We've had March a couple of times now. So let me see, who have I got this March babies? Oh, Kevin, Zach, they're both March babies, but they've called in before. But if your birthday's in March, try and get in before those two. All right, get in nice and quick for $410. Give me a call right now. 86-833-844. It is the Born to Win wheel, and it's thanks to Lincoln Camera Centre. 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And good luck.
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1: 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Thanks to Lincoln Camera Centre.
0: Good morning, Born to Win Wheel. Who do we have here?
9: Good morning, mate. You probably guess who it is.
0: Zach?
9: That'd be the one.
0: Mate, you're very quick. You're very quick on the phone, I've got to say.
9: Yeah, I'm not. I'm not too bad.
0: Okay, so your birthday is on the 4th.
9: Oh,
0: yep.
9: Yeah.
0: Gee, you've had a couple of goes at this, haven't you, mate?
9: Yeah, I have.
0: Yeah, and it's just not happening, which is unfortunate, but hopefully today will be the day.
9: I reckon today should, yeah, well.
0: All right, so you're feeling lucky, are you?
9: Yeah, I am, yeah.
0: Okay, good. Positivity is the way to go, Zach. Just think positive and you'll be right. So,
9: all right.
0: Here we go. Let's give it a spin and good luck. We're looking for number 4. Here we go. Come on, number 4. It's like the horse race, isn't it? Number 4, come on. Yeah. And number 25, Zach. Not even.
9: Nearly,
0: you reckon? Nearly. Good on you, Zach.
9: No worries, we'll try again.
0: All right, see you, mate. No luck.
9: Good on you, mate.
0: No luck with Zach this morning. He's a funny guy. All right, so I'm going to hang on to that money. We'll make it $415 and we'll do it again on Monday. It's thanks to your Lincoln Camera Centre. They are your local authorised Apple reseller.
1: Light, bright, and just right. It's Good Morning EP on 5CC.
0: Oh, yeah, still trying to give away this money. It's just not happening. We'll keep going, though. Going to go off sooner or later. 21 past 7.

0: So many people. It's Neil Diamond at 5CC. Better music and more of a Sweet Caroline. Hey, we've been telling you all week that the Hudson Circus is coming to town. Well, it is. And it'll be here on the 9th, all right? And they're going to be here for 10 days or so. And we've been giving away passes, family passes, all week. And we've also been giving you a second chance to win, too, on our 5CC Facebook page. And it's time to announce the winner of the Hudson Circus a family pass, and it is, can I have a drum roll, please? Thank you. And the winner is...
1: Wait for it.
0: Oh, come on. I haven't got all day here. Oh, there it is. That was a long drum roll, I've got to say. Laura Bowman, congratulations. You're the winner of the Hudson Circus Family Pass. We will be in contact with you soon, Laura, and good on you. I think you'll really enjoy going to the circus. Now, coming up for you shortly, we've got local news with Gemma Jones, and we'll talk to Barra coming up after that too.
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10: Morning, I'm Gemma Jones with your local news. Whyalla police have charged a man who recorded 6 times over the limit on a blood alcohol reading early Thursday morning. Police found the man behind the wheel of a car in a fast food drive-thru. They allege the 38-year-old man appeared to be grossly intoxicated and struggling to speak. After he returned a blood alcohol test of 0.306, the man was issued with an immediate 12-month license suspension and had his car impounded. Total cases of H5 bird flu have hit 271 following new detections across the Eyre Peninsula. A common dolphin found at Arno Bay and a greater crested tern near Whyalla have both tested positive. Samples from the events involving the common dolphin have been sent to the Australian Centre for Disease Preparedness for further analysis. Meanwhile, police have charged a Whyalla Noree woman with drug trafficking following a house raid on Wednesday. Detectives allegedly uncovered 10 grams of meth along with suspected GHB and dealing gear at the address. The 45-year-old was granted bail and will face court in December. And Eyre Peninsula Legacy members are taking to key locations across Port Lincoln today to raise vital funds for veteran families.

0: Tom Kenny says volunteers will be stationed right across the town throughout the day.
1: We've got our legatees that are stationed at all the main departments. We've got the post office, to Woolworths, Coles, Drake's, yep, and Kmart. There'll be a couple there from 9 o'clock on till 4 o'clock. So
0: the local branch currently supports around 15 beneficiaries across the region. And that's the latest in local news.
2: 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One Monday Court, Port Lincoln. National News now.
3: Morning, I'm Jackie Lim. Two more Australians have been found safe in Nepal. It takes the total number of Aussies who remain unaccounted for in the flood-stricken region down to 36. Treasurer Jim Chalmers telling the ABC a desperate search continues.
4: I can confirm that two more Australians were located overnight, but we still have very serious concerns for the 36 Australians that we haven't been able to locate yet.
3: A showdown is brewing over Labor's migration plans, with business groups fearing tighter visa rules will see staff shortages at country pubs, cafes and farms. The UN is warning the current El Niño could become the strongest we've seen since modern records began. The agency warns that it'll increase the risk of floods, drought and extreme heat across the globe, with the weather pattern expected to hang around until at least February. And Audi has once again topped Roy Morgan's annual Trusted Brand Awards, taking out the most trusted supermarket title for 2026. It's the third consecutive year Audi has claimed the crown.
2: Your sport now. 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
3: In sport, there'll be plenty of tears at the Olympic Stadium tonight when Jai Arrow runs out for the last time. He'll skipper the Rabbitohs in his 100th game for the club as he battles MND. Bunnies chief Jake Solly says they want tonight to be magic.
5: The feeling around the club, the community, is that they want to make it a very special occasion for him.
3: And the AFL Finals Series continues tonight with a sellout crowd expected at the MCG to see the Blues and Cats go head-to-head. Last night, the Hawks demolished the Dockers by 32 points, scheduling themselves a prelim at the G. That's the latest in news and sport.
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7: Across the Eyre Peninsula today, a warm but unsettled day is on the way. Port Lincoln heading for 22 degrees with showers and a possible thunderstorm later. Eastern Eyre, including Cleve and Cowell, will be warm and windy with isolated showers. Out west, Woodner, Elliston and Streaky Bay will reach into the mid-20s before cooler change arrives, bringing showers and the chance of thunderstorms, with fresh northerly winds turning southwesterly later today. And to keep up to date with the latest in weather, 5CC.com. 7:35 now, and the sports show's on tomorrow. Barra's in to tell us all about it. G'day, Barra.
8: Good morning, mate. How are you?
7: I'm croaking my way through another show.
8: Croaky Friday. Croaky Friday.
7: Hopefully by Monday I should be fine with a bit of luck. Fingers crossed. Okay, what's happening tomorrow?
8: Good show tomorrow. So everyone's in full swing into finals. So we'll be talking Port Lincoln Football League is starting finals. We'll talk about my footy tipping, which has been absolute rubbish. So if you want your team to win, just get me to pick the other team, because I put the Moz on them and struck him. So Marty Leslie played football. He was the number one draft pick in 1986. Number one. So he was the best player in Australia that went to the draft as a young fella, but he wasn't that young actually. I think he was almost 30. Played footy for the Brisbane Bears.
7: Okay.
8: Who became the Brisbane Lions. And so he'll be in the studio to help us see the overnight scoreboard. Wow. And DT, of course, coming in, Dave Turner, to help us do the whole show. 8 to 10.
7: It's just a full on day for sport. Tomorrow, of course, we've got the finals, the grand final as well.
8: Sideline view. Is that what we're doing?
7: That's it. From 2:30 right here on 5CC. Barra, thanks for your time, mate.
8: See you tomorrow. Bye.
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0: Double C, better music, more of it. It's Blondie. That's the Heart of Glass at 22.8. It is Good Morning EP this morning, thanks to Port Lincoln Better. Josh and the team down there, they'll sort you out. They're all over all the products there. They know all about it and they can help you out. Go and check them out at Port Lincoln Better today. Now, we have a little thing called the birthday book. It hasn't happened yet. It starts Monday, all right? So you could win yourself a $20 voucher to the Boston Bay Diner. We're giving one away every weekday if your name is called out in the birthday book. It's that simple. So, submit a birthday right now. Do it right now. 5CC.com. Look, if you're not into the internet, that sort of thing, that's all right. You can give us a call on 86825000. All right. And do it before 3 p.m. All right. Before 3 p.m. That's 86825000. Do it before 3 p.m. And we'll get it on for you. And it's all thanks to Boston Bay Diner. Breakfast, lunch, or brunch. Tomorrow's favourites. Today. Hey, coming up for you soon, the Motoring Minute for you, and I'm going to be talking to Shane A. Bassett soon, all things movies.
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0: It's Barnsley, 5CC, better music and more of it. Good morning, EP. Thanks to Macca's. Add a little rise and shine to your morning and fly through to Macca's for Bertie's brekkie meal. 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
0: And to talk movies this morning, Shane A. Bassett, good morning.
2: Hello, Ray, and good morning, everyone.
0: Now, a few things happening. We've got Days of Thunder, a sequel happening. About time.
2: Yeah, it's only been 36 years, right? So 1990 it was released, and I've always liked it. I'm not a car racing fan either, but I just loved the movie in general. And Nicole Kidman was handpicked by Tom Cruise to be in it back in the day, and it's still liked by many. And a sequel has been announced a couple of days ago. Tom Cruise came out, did it on social media in front of the NASCAR crowd, and announced that Anne Hathaway will be one of his co-stars. But it was always going to happen. It doesn't surprise me at all. I mean, F1, the Brad Pitt movie, was a big hit. That came out late last year. And Die Hard. Days of Thunder is always very popular. So, yeah, it's not out till 2028, I believe. But I'll be lining up for sure.
0: Okay, a bit of a wait for that one. One you don't have to wait for, a new movie at Lincoln Cinema's Spa Weekend.
2: Yeah, it's extremely funny. I had a good laugh, and it takes a lot to make me laugh because I guess I see so many comedies. It just takes a lot for me to crack up. And Spa Weekend reminded me a little bit like Bridesmaids or The Hangover for girls, like a girls' version of The Hangover, girls behaving badly, and bad mums as well. And it's a group of friends who think they're going on a quiet weekend away just to get pampered and a health resort. But it's anything but once the champagne bottles start popping and they have a bit of fun. So, yeah, check out Spa Weekend. It's doing well at the cinemas. It's been out for about a week now. So, yeah, you should have a look at it if you want to laugh.
0: Okay. Now, I suffer from vertigo big time. If I see something high, even on TV, my legs start to go wobbly.
2: And yeah, I'm like that too, mate. I can't go up glass lifts. So,
0: oh, I understand that big time.
2: Yeah. I did once on the Gold Coast and I almost collapsed, so again.
0: Yeah.
2: I know.
0: So Fall 2 is probably not for you.
2: Well, I've seen it.
0: Oh, okay.
2: And the first fall was quite alarming because it was a true story about two friends caught up on this huge tower in the desert and they weren't saved. They were stuck up there, couldn't call anyone, and it became a bit of a hit back in 2022. And if you've seen it, you'll know why, because it is a pretty mesmerizing film. And if you suffer from vertigo, I wouldn't suggest watching that or this sequel, which I don't think is based on a true story, but it's still about two friends who are hiking in Thailand. They're going up this huge summit, this cliff face, and they get stuck. There are little benches along the way where there's been put there for climbers because the wall is so huge. But the bench that they're on is a bit loose, and one of them's injured, and they're stuck. So don't watch it if you suffer from vertigo. But the movie itself, I handled. I grabbed onto the seat next to me, so I was okay.
0: All right, you can see that one at Lincoln Cinemas. And what about The Whisper Man?
2: Really good movie. Suspense, psychological thriller, very similar to Silence of the Lambs. This one stars Robert De Niro, Michelle Monaghan, and Michael Keaton in a really good cameo role. It's just about a cold case. It comes back. A copycat is starting to do the crimes again, and an older FBI agent sort of hangs out with a younger agent to solve the crime. And there's a lot of red herrings about who did it and who's the culprit. But, yeah, it kept my attention. So The Whisper Man is on Netflix.
0: Okay. And, listen, I love Gal Gadot. I think she's just fantastic. And she's in the new movie on Prime, The Runner. Tell me about that.
2: It's really good if you want to sit down and watch something that's not very long and it moves fast, literally.
0: Yeah.
2: Gal Gadot, I agree. She's gorgeous and she's a decent actor, I think, in everything I've ever seen her in. Even Snow White, she wasn't that bad.
0: Okay.
2: The movie was a bit of a flop. However, The Runner, she plays this businesswoman in London who gets a phone call saying her son has been abducted, kidnapped, and she's got 1 hour to save him. So she gets directed from point A to point B to point C, you know, and so forth within this hour. And she's on racing time, basically, to keep her son alive. Okay. And it's good. It's her. It's her going through all these London locations. If you've been to London, you'll recognize a few of the spots. But, yeah, the movie's no classic, but it kept me entertained. It's called The Runner.
0: Okay, that plot sounds like something I've seen before.
2: It has. It's been done before in a couple of things. You think of Die Hard with a Vengeance, Die Hard 3.
0: Yep, yep.
2: Samuel Jackson and Bruce Willis were doing the same thing, running around New York. There's a movie called Run, Lola, Run as well. And the show 24 with Kiefer Sutherland did something similar as well.
0: Yes, it did. Okay, well, that sounds like a good one. I might have to see that one, The Runner. All right, Shane, as always, wonderful to talk to you, and we'll catch up again next week.
2: Thanks, mate. Love being in the screening room, and take care, everyone.
0: That's Shane A. Bassett talking movies.
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0: Swipe Double C, better music, more of it. Oh, that one brings back some great memories for me. UK Squeeze, taking you back to the 80s there. And Cool for Cats. Almost 8 o'clock national news and sport coming up for you shortly. In the next hour, we are going to announce the winner of the Dad Joke Competition. That's a great prize too. That's coming up after 8 o'clock. Hope you can stick around for that. But Gemma Jones with your local news in just a moment.
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1: Morning, I'm Gemma Jones with your local news. A result appears to be near for the Whyalla Steel bid, with a sale expected before the end of September. This would mean a significant amount of people currently employed at the steelworks keep their jobs. The state government forced the plant into administration last year with previous owner GFH Alliance owing millions to creditors and the government. Port Lincoln's Little Learner Early Education will be allowed to reopen today after being forced to close over safety and maintenance concerns. The service closed on Friday, August 21, after the Education Standards Board found regulation violations, including one which related to the protection of children from harm and hazards. The site was required to be closed for 14 days and to notify parents for the reason of the closure. The Standards Board's acting CEO, Sean Heffernan, says the authority will oversee the service to ensure regulations are being met. And every donation counts today as Legacy Eyre Peninsula hits the streets to raise vital funds for veteran families. The annual appeal helps Legacy volunteers support the dependents of Australian Defence personnel. Local branch chair Tom Kenny says with a number of families relying on their services, every dollar makes a difference.
2: Those we've got about 15 legatees, what we called legatees.
3: Mm-hmm.
2: We look after those. We assist them by probably just saying hello, ring them up every now and then.
3: Yeah.
1: Volunteers are out in force across the region today, selling badges, pens and other merchandise. Meanwhile, finals fever is taking hold across the regional footy comps this weekend. In the Port Lincoln League, Saturday sees Marble Range take on Lincoln South at Centenary Oval. The winner books a direct passage to the grand final, leaving the loser to battle it out through next week's preliminary. Sunday's clash features Mallee Park against Tasman Imperial, with both teams fighting to keep their season alive in a high-stakes prelim qualifier. Meanwhile, tension is building in the Great Flinders League with a high-stakes preliminary showdown. It's a do-or-die clash between Cummins Rambler and Tumby Bay, where the winner earns the right to take on Locke in the decider. Action gets underway at Elliston Oval at 2:40 p.m. And that's the latest in local news.
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4: Morning, I'm Jackie Lim. Relief for the families of two more Australians following the Nepal floods disaster. They've made contact to confirm they're safe. The number of Aussies who remain unaccounted for has been revised down to 36. One of Australia's top economists says the country's housing woes are so deep they'll take a generation to sort out. That was the assessment from NAB's Sally Auld, who says the lack of supply is combining with high rates and high costs to lock most young Australians out of the market. Shadow Treasurer Tim Wilson on Nine says adding taxes to building companies doesn't help them fix the housing shortage.
5: If you add higher taxes onto building companies, it doesn't increase the chance they go on build more houses Australians need to get prices down for first home buyers.
4: State and Territory Health Ministers are set for a showdown with Canberra over changes to private health insurance rebates for older Aussies. They claim the changes could drive more patients into the already strained public hospital system. And close to $750 million is tipped to be spent on dads this weekend for Father's Day.
0: Your sport now. Edelilly Engineers for locally made field bins and silos.
4: In sport, the Hawks are flying into the prelims after a 32-point upset over the Dockers in Perth in last night's qualifier. In the NRL, the Broncos defeated the Dogs 34-20. Tonight, the final regular round continues with the Dolphins facing the Titans before Jai Arrow makes his final appearance for the Rabbitohs against the Roosters. And Aussie tennis ace Dane Sweeney is into the third round of the US Open. Not so much luck, though, for Tristan Schoolkate, who suffered a 4-sets defeat. That's the latest in news and sport.
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6: Across the Eyre Peninsula today, a warm but unsettled day is on the way. Port Lincoln heading for 22 degrees with showers and a possible thunderstorm later. Eastern Eyre, including Cleve and Cowell, will be warm and windy with isolated showers. Out west, Woodner, Elliston and Streaky Bay will reach into the mid-20s before cooler change arrives, bringing showers and the chance of thunderstorms with fresh northerly winds turning southwesterly later today. And to keep up to date with the latest in weather, 5CC.com.
0: 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Good Morning EP with Ray Clark. 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
6: Oh, here we go. Into it for the last hour of Good Morning EP. And in this hour, I've got a little story about Nicole Kim, and I'll tell you about that a little later. But we will be announcing shortly, too, the winner of our Dad Joke competition. This is a competition definitely worth winning for the dads. All right, so stick around for that. And, of course, we've got better music and more of it. And Tina Turner to get this hour underway. This is the best. 5CC, good morning.

0: 5 double C. Better music, Ken, more of it. But Jimmy Cliff there, and I can see clearly now. And Tina Turner too, with the best at 14 past 8 on this Friday morning. Hallelujah, it's a Friday at last. Ah, I hope you got a big weekend planned. Hey, it is Good Morning EP this morning, thanks to Port Lincoln Better. And you can follow them on Facebook and Instagram to keep up to date with everything that's going on in store at the moment. Let me tell you about Nicole Kidman. I love this lady. I'm watching a show of hers at the moment, but I'll tell you about that in just a second. Did you know she's a witch? Apparently so. Well, not really. But according to a recent interview that she actually did with her niece, all Kidman women don't mind casting a spell or two, apparently. It all stemmed from the Kidman grandma, who was born on Friday the 13th. Now, Nicole's newest movie is the fantasy sequel to Practical Magic 2. It's called Practical Magic. I've seen Practical Magic. I loved that movie. It's a brilliant movie, and it's good that they're bringing out another one, which it's in theatres September 10. So not yet, but soon. Nicole's niece asked Nicole what her favourite spell is. Take a listen to what she said.
1: You know this about the Kidman women.
2: Okay.
1: We sway to the more magical side. Some people would say witches.
2: What? That all makes sense now.
1: Yeah. What are your favourite spells?
3: Love spells. But if I'm a little bit upset with someone, I will write their name and put it in the freezer.
2: What does that do?
3: Freezes them out.
0: I love that. If she's upset with someone, she'll write their name on a piece of paper and put it in the freezer. And that will freeze them out, apparently. So there you go. There's a little spell you can probably use at home. But I tell you what, Nicole's just going from strength to strength. I'm watching her on a show at the moment called Lioness. I don't know if you've seen that. It's spies, CIA, military action. It's pretty full on. It's a great show. And Nicole plays a real badass in it, I've got to say. So if you haven't seen that one, Lioness, check it out.
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5CC, better music, more of it. Pink Floyd there, another brick in the wall. It is Good Morning EP. Thanks to Macca's new cheesy quarter pounder or the cheesy double quarter pounder. They're both here and both with a golden cheesy patty.

0: It's 5CC, better music and more of it with Vance Joy there and Riptide and Elton John too. And I'm still standing at 29 past 8. We've got local news with Jim and Jones for you in just a moment. And we still have to announce the winner of the wonderful Dad's Day Dad's Joke competition, which has been some shockers, I've got to say. But we will do that before 9 o'clock, so stick around. Jim and Jones with local news in just a sec.
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4: Good morning. I'm Gemma Jones with your local news. A man three times over the legal alcohol limit was allegedly found by police behind the wheel in a fast food drive-thru. The Whyalla man was charged by police early Thursday morning after police allegedly observed him grossly intoxicated and struggling to speak. A blood alcohol test of the man returned a result of 0.306. He was immediately suspended from driving for 12 months and will appear at court at a later date. Total confirmed cases of H5 bird flu have hit 271 following new detections across the Eyre Peninsula. A common dolphin found at Arno Bay and a greater crested tern near Whyalla have both tested positive. Samples from the common dolphin have been sent to the Australian Centre for Disease Preparedness for further analysis. Meanwhile, a local early learning centre is allowed to reopen today after safety concerns forced its closure. Little Learners Early Education in Port Lincoln closed its doors on Friday, August 21, after the Education Standards Board raised concerns with the site's safety, including with water damage. The site was required to remain closed for 14 days while it addressed issues. Centre Director Bree Boyanton says local trades were able to repair issues quickly and the service looked forward to reopening. And today, Legacy volunteers are hitting the streets across the region, selling merchandise for their annual badge appeal. The local branch supports widows and families of deceased veterans across the Eyre Peninsula. Legacy EP Chair Tom Kenny says every donation goes directly to helping the families they care for, with today marking one of their primary fundraising drives for the year.
5: Those, we've got about 15 legatees, what we called legatees.
0: Mm-hmm.
5: We look after those. We assist them by probably just saying hello, ring them up every now and then.

0: 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National News Now.
1: Morning, I'm Jackie Lim. More relief from Nepal with confirmation another two Australians have been found alive amid the flash flooding disaster. It takes the total number of Aussies unaccounted for to 36. Treasurer Jim Chalmers telling the ABC they're doing everything they can to locate them.
2: Australia is sending some of its best people to that part of the world. Around 40 personnel are being sent there. About half of them are there already, part of our $11 million commitment, because there are thousands still missing.
1: Another major bank is predicting further falls in Australia's housing market. NAB expects capital city home prices to drop by around 7% overall. It follows Commonwealth's prediction of a 9% average fall by April. A grim milestone in Africa. More than 3,000 people have now died from Ebola in the Democratic Republic of Congo. Vaccine and treatment trials are underway. And the San Francisco 49ers have touched down in Australia ahead of next week's historic NFL match against the LA Rams at the MCG.
0: Your sport now. Ampol Hallett Place. Best takeaway curries in town. Phone orders and takeaway.
1: In sport, NRL veteran Corey Oates reckons the tears will be flowing tonight when Jai Arrow takes to the field for his final game. The Bunnies star, who has medically retired due to MND, will notch up his 100th game for the club when they take on rivals, the Roosters.
3: It's usually fiery at the start, heat of battles, but it's all going to be paid respect to Jai Arrow.
1: And Hawthorn has earned another week off after an upset win over Fremantle in last night's AFL qualifying final. The Hawks putting on a dominant performance to run out 32-point winners on a rainy evening in Perth. That's the latest in news and sport.
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6: Across the Eyre Peninsula today, a warm but unsettled day is on the way. Port Lincoln heading for 22 degrees with showers and a possible thunderstorm later. Eastern Eyre, including Cleve and Cowell, will be warm and windy with isolated showers. Out west, Woodner, Elliston and Streaky Bay will reach into the mid-20s before cooler change arrives, bringing showers and the chance of thunderstorms, with fresh northerly winds turning southwesterly later today. And to keep up to date with the latest in weather, 5CC.com.
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0: It's 5CC, better music and more of it than the Angels there. Am I ever gonna see your face again? It's a good little sing-along tune, isn't it, Darren Allard?
1: We won't sing out loud.
0: No, we will not. We'll leave it at that. You can sing it in the car if you like at home.
1: But you were singing in the studio. Come on, admit it. Okay. Nothing. I thought you were talking to me.
0: I'm going to turn your microphone off if you keep this up. All right. Look, we're here now to announce the winner of the Dad Joke Competition. Have you got the actual joke there?
1: We have got the joke here.
0: Okay. So read us out the joke first, please.
1: Okay. So I told my wife she was drawing her eyebrows too high. She looked surprised.
0: I mean, it's not a bad one, is it, really? It is.
1: In the field of dad jokes, you know, it's
0: And there were some freaking shockers, I've got to say. They really were.
1: Yeah, thank you, everyone who entered. And our winner, who is going to win two nights accommodation for two people at the Arkabar Hotel in Adelaide, a fuel voucher for $300 or a Visa card for $300, Cooper's Brewery Tour and Guided Tasting for two people, Port River Dolphin and Ship Graveyard Cruise for two, and a go-karting experience at the Bend Motorsport Park, valued at over $1,300. I've done all of those except the River Cruise.
0: Okay.
1: And all fantastic experiences.
0: I would love to do the go-karting. That would be my favourite
1: thing. It is fantastic. Yeah, it is great. And so, fantastic experience there. And that was thanks to Port Lincoln Hotel, Minor 10 Port Lincoln, and Terry White Kenmark Port Lincoln. So thank you to our sponsors. Now, the winner is...
0: You want a drum roll?
1: We need a drum roll.
0: Here you go. Here you go. All right. This is a 30-second drum roll. You ready? All right, wait for it. Here we go. Oh, the winner is...
1: If I'm ever going to see you... No. The winner is Craig Hoare from Port Lincoln.
0: Yay, Craig.
1: Congratulations,
0: Yay for the
1: Craig.
0: Day to Craig. There you go. Get on your mate. Yes, you are a winner. Well, that's a great prize. We tried to ring him earlier on, but unfortunately couldn't get through.
1: Yeah. Being a dad, he's probably at work.
0: Yeah, absolutely.
1: As mums are as well, so I'm not being discriminatory.
0: All right, Darren, thank you for that.
1: No worries. Thanks, Ray.
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0: It's Funkable C. Better music and more of it. That is Fleetwood Mac. And everywhere. At 8:45, Ray Clark keeping you company this morning until 9 o'clock. Now, you got to wonder, toothbrushes, we use them every day. We've been using them forever. And is there anything new in a toothbrush? Will they? What have they done? What new things have they done? Will they put the tongue brush on the back? That was something new. The various different shapes, I guess. Then electric came along. There was electric rotary one, which is they reckon's the best. And then there's I have one of these high frequency ones that vibrates so fast, like ultrasonic sort of thing, and it's got LEDs inside it too, ultraviolet LEDs to clean your teeth while you're doing that sort of thing, which is all, it's kind of new, I guess. So I would have thought they'd done everything by now, but no, wait for it. A major vacuum cleaner brand has come out with a new toothbrush. And what it does, it's basically like a normal toothbrush. It vibrates, rah, rah, rah. But this one squirts water. When it sees, it's got a little camera in there. When it sees that you've come to the gap between your teeth, it squirts a jet of water in there between your teeth to get out any plaque or anything that's in there. And apparently it works quite well. Yeah, that is something new. I can't believe they've come up with something new for a toothbrush. But here's the kicker. How much do you reckon these things cost? $799.
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2: 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Jokers to the right. 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

0: It's 5CC, better music and more of it with the Thompson Twins there. Hold Me Now, taking you back to the 80s and also from the 80s, Queen. Another One Bites the Dust. Coming up to 9 o'clock, National News and Sport on the way for you shortly. 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This is worth having. It is 6 bottles of Lincoln Estate wines valued at around $150. Lincoln Estate, wonderful wines, and you experience the beauty of the Eyre Peninsula at Glen Forest Tourist Park while you're there. Head to 5CC and enter today. That's it for me this morning. Thank you very much for your company. Have yourself a fantastic weekend.
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4: Good morning, I'm Gemma Jones with your local news. A sale is expected by the end of the month for the Whyalla Steelworks. The move would mean a large amount of people working at the facility can keep their jobs. Back in April, the blast furnace at the steelworks became inoperable. A deal would seal certainty in the over 400 locals who held steelmaking jobs at the plant. After Education Standards Board shut the site down, Little Learners Early Education in Port Lincoln is allowed to reopen today. The board identified several issues with the site, including water damage to the building and furniture deemed unsafe. The site closed on August 21. Centre Director Bree Boynton says she's looking forward to seeing the centre reopen, thanking the community for their patience. She says local trades have made repairs to the concerned areas of the building. Fears that H5 bird flu have spread to marine life along the Eyre Peninsula as a common dolphin is confirmed to be infected. The dolphin was found at Arno Bay with another greater crested tern found in Whyalla, also confirmed to have bird flu. The new confirmed detections bring the total of cases to 271 across South Australia. And it's a big weekend of footy ahead across the region. Action kicks off in the Port Lincoln League on Saturday at Centenary Oval, where Marble Range takes on Lincoln South. The winner punches a ticket straight to the grand final, while the loser gets a second chance in next week's prelim. On Sunday, Mallee Park and Tasman Imperial go head-to-head in a knockout battle for that remaining prelim spot. And in the Eastern Eyre League, it's time for the big dance as Rangers and Ports clash for premiership glory. That one gets underway at 2:30 p.m. at Rudal Oval. And that's the latest in local news.
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5: Morning, I'm Jackie Lim. Two more Aussies have been found alive amid the flooding disaster in Nepal. It comes as a team of Australian drone operators make their way to the disaster zone to help with search and rescue operations. The death toll has now surpassed 1,200. Some industry groups are urging the PM to tread carefully on planned migration cuts. They're warning pubs, cafes and farms rely on backpackers and international students to fill jobs. It comes as the government shuts down a graduate diploma that's reportedly being used to extend visas rather than gain new skills. Weather experts have sounded a dire warning on the impact of a supersized El Niño. Celeste Saulo from the World Meteorology Organization says the world has entered the danger zone.
6: Many sectors will be affected: agriculture, trade, fisheries, health, water resources, to name but a few.
5: And today marks 20 years since the passing of Aussie conservationist and icon, the crocodile hunter, Steve Irwin.
1: Your sport now. 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
5: In sport, the Hawks are flying high after last night's victory over the Dockers. They led at every change to eventually run out 32-point winners and book a home prelim. The Crows have locked in their team for tomorrow night's elimination final against the Dogs at Adelaide Oval. They've made one change, with Callum Archie coming in for his first September with the Crows. And a big upset by Aussie Dane Sweeney over at the US Open this morning. The world number 123 downing 13th seed Lorenzo Musetti in four sets to advance to the third round. That's the latest in news and sport.
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0: Lower west coastal waters, winds are northeasterly 10 to 15 knots, shifting west to northwesterly 15 to 25 knots early afternoon. Winds reaching up to 30 knots in the late evening. Seas around 1 metre, increasing 1 to 1.5 metres during the afternoon, and the swell southwesterly 3 to 4 metres. For central coastal waters, winds north to northeasterly 10 to 15 knots, turning northwesterly 10 to 25 in the late afternoon. Winds reaching up to 30 knots in the late evening. Seas around 1 metre, increasing 1 to 1.5 metres later in the evening. The swell southwesterly 4 to 5 metres. For Spencer Gulf coastal waters, winds north to northeasterly 15 to 20 knots, turning northwesterly 15 to 25 in the late afternoon. Seas around 1 metre, increasing 1 to 1.5 metres around midday. The swell south to southwesterly 1 to 2 metres, increasing 2 to 3 metres south of Port Neal to Port Victoria.
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0: Across the Eyre Peninsula today, a warm but unsettled day is on the way. Port Lincoln heading for 22 degrees with showers and a possible thunderstorm later. Eastern Eyre, including Cleve and Cowell, will be warm and windy with isolated showers. Out west, Woodna, Elliston and Streaky Bay will reach into the mid-20s before cooler change arrives, bringing showers and the chance of thunderstorms, with fresh northerly winds turning southwesterly later today. And to keep up to date with the latest in weather, 5CC.com.
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